0: 3467.
1: Can I get an ambulance to go to a male bleeding from his face and get a supervisor here as well?
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1: Daily.
3: 3215.
0: Yes, sir. Can you head towards Planet Fitness on North Avenue? They're asking for a supervisor.
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0: 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They're requesting code 2, time out 18-06.
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2: 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We're clearing St. Mary's now. 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
3: 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Going VLS.
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2: First, same one, code 2, St. Mary's.
1: Italy.
3: Victor 12.
1: Stand by, I'm sorry, other unit calling?
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7: A firm. They're not, he's not evacuating at the moment.

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1: Server.
0: Vance. Hey, can you go to car to car? Yeah. I want to. And I can't get out on my phone.
2: Switch it over.
3: Engine 8, I know 16's on scene. What do you need?
2: Just your journey inside.

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1: Copy 18, 12.
2: Yes, Rose. Break. Nicole Milliken. Break for phone number. Four, two, three, and there are objects at the residence.

0: Mosier left. If you want to come over this one, they got four different trailers spread out on this property. Hey, from where you at? Turn around and be just one driveway from you.
1: Copy.

0: Ambulance 1, respond to 51828 Rose, the Concord Police Office, for a patient with an injury. Break. Police Office, okay. 45-year-old male, conscious and breathing, has an injury to the leg. Break. Getting information secondhand from the patient on site. This will be code 2.
1: One copies.
0: Inside of building A, Adam.

0: Go ahead, sir.
1: Just curious, does it look like you've got active fire across the river from here?
0: Where we're at.
1: Okay. Yeah, I'm about, I don't know, I think like 13 and BS, and it sure looks like they're, it's hard to tell with the smoke, but it kind of looks like there might be active fire that direction.
2: David, in for noise before we get wet.
1: Okay. It's Herbert Hogg. I don't know that I'm actually seeing that there's fire there, but very dark smoke to my south. If that's true and it dumps over the rim, it could get into that subdivision down there off of, oh, what is it, King's Crown or whatever, the, back in the back there, that private one across from the Loma Boulevard.
2: Okay, I copy.

0: 63-10 traffic. Eastbound mile post 72, trying to take him off that and get him clear, please. Adam 23792.
1: And you said that was going to be 7272?
0: Hey, from West Parachute exit.
2: Emil 12 is go to St. Mary's.
3: Hey, if you see that tree, that tree's just south of the location I'm at, are you guys able to access that from where you're at, or I'm at up there?
4: From what I was told, the other address is south, or sorry, east where I'm at is from a different driveway. I'm not sure.
3: Okay, I think I can access it from here. I'll get right up there.
4: Copy that.

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1: Good.
2: Make contact at 12765 BS Road with two subjects. 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
3: One more tree, we're going to cool it, and then I think we're going to pack up.
2: O-W-E-N.
4: Copy, and go with the phone number.
2: Rhonda's phone number is going to be 928-587-1889. Dan's phone number, 773-505-7396. Rhonda is evacuating. Dan's going to stay.

0: Make contact with office 13090. One adult female, Jeannie and her husband. Are you ready for phone number? Phone number, area code 320-334-6610. They're working on getting their RV and stuff together.
1: Good to you.
0: Some things. My apologies.
2: You can see me in the traffic eye, and I'm in the area.

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1: I'm sure the clear that you're reporting what you put me at the junction.
0: Five or six people, hard to see based on the distance and the smoke. Visibility is pretty low.
1: Be at the junction art center at 7th and Orchard for a few minutes.
2: Copy 1824.
3: Yeah, the DFDC ship's going to be lifting off here shortly.
4: How's the downriver citadel? The fire burned to the river, right?
0: Visibility is super low. I cannot see if it has burned down to the river just yet, Brig.
3: Down here on the south end is going to be lifting off here shortly.
0: I copy. Do we have anyone else in the air that you've heard?
5: Thank you.
2: 5336. No response. 5334. Sam 4204.
0: To confirm, but it's pretty windy. If you can't get hold of me, that's why.
6: Can we come?
2: Copy, thanks,
0: Tracy. Wife Warren, are you ready for phone number?
2: Go ahead.
0: 318-00-615, air report cannot evacuate it.
2: Copy, Jimmy.
5: Cross 41 command active.
0: Go ahead.
2: Happy interview.
1: I made contact at 11951 BS Road. Contact is Cheryl Flynn, 4 occupants. When you're ready.
5: Justin, you got a copy?
7: Justin.
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7: Copy.
2: We'll be at the Family Dollar at 47932 Road. It's actually 2 juveniles in the store that actually gave fake money. They're still there. There's no weapons. The juveniles are calling their parents.
7: Action.
2: I copy in closing yard 2 1828 4339 4333. Can you divert over to 909 Prince Court for assist to fire? There's probably a fun fire at the house. We're getting address 909 Prince Court. This is the RP's address, so that their neighbor's roof looks to be on fire. They can see flames, and the shingles are glowing, but they're saying no smoke seen.
7: Copy.

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1: Good. Engine 3, engine 5, truck 6, battalion 1, ambulance 5, engine 3, SAM 1, respond as mutual aid for Lower Valley, 909 Queens Court, 909 Queens Court for report of possible structure fire. Timeout, you can hear me. North Avenue. 3493. Wilson route to Texas Roadhouse. ERP is advising her sister's intoxicated and just threw a paying tablet at her. It refuses squad. They are still sitting at the table. Correction, break. The RP has been drinking. The sister is not intoxicated. The sister is around 30 years old. She's currently leaving in a dark gray RAV4. She described as a Hispanic female around 30 years old. Last seen wearing a dark blue dress. Plate number Charles Ida Sam Tom 21. We're still working for there.
2: Okay.
1: Continuing correction on that. VRP advised that she saw shingles on the roof that were glowing, saw that they appeared to be flames. We do have law enforcement getting on scene at this time as well.
3: Chief, 1832. 2706, I'm clear to Cadillac VRP phone call.
1: Copy, 1832.
4: The address is going to be 915 Prince Court, and I don't see any active flames or smoke.
5: Dispatch MS-5, are you attached to that our structure? We're rolling with the engine.
1: Okay.
6: Truck, are you on now? 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
1: Copy, and units are out to Prince Court update. They're providing an updated address. Corrections, law enforcement's providing an updated address of 915 Prince Court, advising they're not seeing any active flames or smoke. South 3rd Street. ERP is advising that there is a homeless camp that's setting up. They are looking pretty comfortable. ERP is calling from unit 208. They have a loud stereo that is blasting music, approximately 6 to 12 subjects. The ERP is advising it's across from the cat address. The ERP did sound a little close, guys.
7: Go ahead.

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1: Sergeant Canizero, we're on SUBA 1. We're going to do a run down river.
2: Copy.
3: Roll Becky Davidson.
4: RP has staged at the Plaza Valley School and requested a call when it returns to their home address. 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
5: Roger that. Let me know if you need anything up top.
6: 3214, I can drive by them.
0: Copy, thank you.
5: No, for sure. I'll let you know if anything changes.
6: Is there something you need?
0: He's just showing, him and 3939 are still showing on my board. I was just checking to see if they were still on.
7: 3939, I'm still here.
6: And 3214, you can take 3304 off the board.
5: To Denver at this point, just heavy smoke as far as I can see.
0: Thirty-four seventy-three.
7: You can clear him, assist.
0: 3 18 just.

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2: If I can get you guys to go to the roadblock at Boy Sam and 11 and a half road and just man that.
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4: You can leave the PD's address. I'll be on the phone, but you can clear me if needed.
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0: 70 westbound at the 61. A white Audi, no plates.
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2: Number. Evacuate or not. 3046, both units are in the area.
1: Copy, you do there.
3: Maybe let's do private St. Mary's.
1: Copy.
2: 3046, both units are out.
1: Copy.
0: Address, Bielan 20.
1: What?
0: Address, 13301. Yes, road to two people. Austin, Monica, Greco.
3: Here right now.
0: 121422. 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
1: Copy.
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1: I copy, 1840. Anyone else?
0: Can you dispatch near South Braz from FR?
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1: 10.
0: First of Troy, last of Tom Adam Union, Sam Charles Henry. There's two subjects at the address. They're going to wait.
1: Please tell me to get that right.
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2: 493 Kilo.
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2: Charles, Charles, X-ray, John, 8-3.
1: Copy. And the plate provided is out of Alabama, but it's from me.
3: Copy, thank you.
1: Progress, the Radisson Tower, 875 Main Street. 4333, copy, 844. Two females are trying to siphon gas out of the cars in the parking lot on the south side, possibly associated to a blue car, two adult females and some juvies. They have a gas can and a hose. We're still working on further.

0: And has anybody made contact with the occupants at 13601 yet?
1: 3457. The female described as two heavy set females. One is Hispanic, blue sweater, and one is white, wearing all black.
2: Copy.
1: 1845. 2240. No, custody, 1845.
3: We have a Tina Edwards advised that they can take 20 to 30 horses for evacuation at the CMU rodeo grounds. The phone number's in the call notes, but she doesn't want it given out.
2: Yeah, copy. Thank you.
3: Copy.
1: I'm at 6 minutes.
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0: 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Code 3, time at 1849.
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4: Charles, Ida, Sam, Tom, 2-1.
0: Sorry.
6: You got a couple of them that are up on the hill. I got attention with my sirens, so they're going to be a little confused.
7: Copy. Ran into first three still on the river. We're making a plan with them.
6: Yeah, I got you. I got eyes on you.
2: Copy. And what's your EOS time?

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1: R679, can you copy the plate?
2: 439.
1: Alabama, Adam 1, Henry Adam 0, Tom.
2: I copy.
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4: Command, go ahead.
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0: caller just went out to strangulate my other partner, the boss. We're getting pulled off here to head toward Traffic Valley for another incident. You know what I'm talking about.
1: Okay, a lot of wind noise, but a copy, you're getting pulled off for the other incident. I think I know what you're talking about. We appreciate your help.

0: 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Charlie, Charlie Zebra, Union 83.
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0: Ma'am, I made contact at 13601. I was four workers, didn't speak in English, however, I was able to make contact with their boss over the phone. He is en route to work on evacuations.
1: Copy. Do you have a phone number for boss?
0: Was not able to get it. I'm sure I could pick it up later if we need to, though.
1: That's okay, thank you.
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2: U5 North Avenue, Grand Rivers Motel, for a patient experiencing absent seizures. 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
0: Contacted the residents at 409 South 14 Road. 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
4: Clear my back. I'll be on this.
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0: Roll back to Davidson. Hey, I'm sure you're aware, and they're telling you you do have a gentleman pretty high up the bridge now trying to make a phone call. Looks like trying to get service.
1: Copy. We're in contact with this camp. Everybody above Salt Creek, we're planning on having them raft down and camp on that north side so they can hike out if they need to.
0: That sounds good, and that's the last camp that I have any eyes on. I can't see anything down the next bend.
1: Copy. Any other at the Cottonwoods down for me?
0: That's negative. Just the one.
1: Copy.
2: 3486, if you could advise 3505, he has an open mic.

2259. Get 14091, Adam Sam in a quarter over. Russell Sturgeon's the only occupant. Phone number is 915-526-0568.

0: 21.
1: 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Go ahead.
0: First is going to be 211 North 14 Road, Rick Myers. Phone number 303-669-7581. It's him and his wife there. They're prepared to evacuate when need be, but they are asking for a direct phone number. They didn't get a reverse 911 because they're not from here.
2: Six. I'm going to send you code 5. I'm not sure. Phone. You need to text 911. Warrants would need to be confirmed. There are meeting warrants shot at GJPD, bond of 550, FDA for trespass. Third warrant is going to be TJ's misdemeanor out of GJPD, bond of 1250, FTA for identity theft break. Continuing last warrant, needs to be confirmed. It's a felony with caution for purpose. It's going to be out of DOC. It's going to be no bond for parole violation. Original is vehicle theft.
1: I copy. He's in custody. If we can confirm what needs to be confirmed.
2: I copy at 1902.
0: They're aware. It's 250 North 14. So it could be a Rob Hale, 970-623-0629.

0: get these mint greenhouse up here and all the ones off that dog leg off of it?
1: Not get that way. I just came down here. I've got these two on the south end, and I'm going to start working back that way.
0: Is that like log cabin style one?

Booth, 13511 BS Road. Christopher Campbell, break. Occupied.

0: times four, phone number 361-779-9176.
1: Off the footbridge of the canal is now out of the water. Code 2, to my name, Sifford.
2: Contacted the residents at 2 North 14 Road. It's going to be a Dale Watton break. Phone number 970-623-3800. The residence is occupied by three. They're planning on self-evacuating if the fire gets any closer.
3: Can you answer or possibly direct me to information? I've got a camper on Horse Thief Canyon about 7 miles down from the Loma boat ramp. Does he need to evacuate out of that area?
4: This is 22, engine 21 and up.
2: Fog can answer that.
5: 25, anyone might have missed that. Was that on the phone, dispatch?
3: Yeah, he called in. He said he's 7 miles down from the Loma boat ramp in Horse Thief Canyon. He's wanting to know if he needs to leave.
5: It might be the same gentleman that I've been talking about. If he's wearing a gray t-shirt and he's got his cap below him, that's where Robeck is in contact.
6: At the airport.
4: 22 copies.
1: 96.
7: The Walkerville Airport.
8: Yes, talking about the St. Mary's.
7: I'll go ahead and attach your unit number to the main assist fire call that the rest of the SO is working on. They are going to be on TAC 3.
6: Okay, copy that. Thank you much.
7: 1906.
4: West as well. Have a good night.
1: You too. Good night.
9: Not needing to, they'll get the reverse siren whenever it becomes mandatory.
1: Patients out, fell, reporting no injuries, requesting a lift assist. Code 2, MN97.
10: Two, I'm still in the air. I'll give him a phone call if he needs something.
11: I just want to confirm his clearance on his follow up.
10: Yeah, I think that's fair for now. I'll give him a phone call and just make sure. But yep, you can do that. Thank you.
11: Thanks, sir.
8: I did have an order for some pizzas. So we'll be bringing, Brian Eldridge is going to bring six pizzas up for your guys. How are we on water?
9: I think we're good between the COPs and everybody else. I think we're pretty good.
8: Okay. Pizzas will be about another 20 minutes, and then Brian will start heading up the hill.
9: Okay, I'm kind of working my way back to where I can get a cell phone to give you a call and give you some additional info.
8: Okay, my copy.
1: It's EC34.
12: West Person, Peach Ave, Colorado. Boy, Mary Frank, Victor 07.
9: Phone's dead. I'm over here on BS, right where our roadblock is. Where are you? Ready to catch up.
13: BS about South 6.5 Road.
9: Okay, I'm a bit out, but I'll head there. I think I can be in about 5 minutes to be quiet.
13: Yeah, that'd be good. Let's get a lat long and got one from where we need to go, so I was trying to see if you knew that.
9: Yeah, but that's part of what I'm talking to you about. And I suspect it's going to be this way that you got to go.
1: NL34, Sheringham Route 830, Marigold Court. This will be for an 84-year-old female. Conscious and breathing, have fallen, reporting no injury, needing a lift assist. There is going to be a garage code in the notes. Code 2.
9: Yeah, I can't see any reason why not, but I'm working my way to you either way.
13: Your call. I can get turned around.

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1: 3596, I'm clear to report.
2: Contact at address 600 South 14 Road, Wayne Morrison, break. Two 1 6 1, occupied times 2, and they've begun pre-evacuation.
3: Ambulance, we respond to 875 Main Street, Radican Tower, room 3, for a patient with a diabetic issue, type 2, time of 1910.
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0: 29.
1: And I'll 32.
2: You can send me a 32. I'll advise when we are available.
1: I'm sorry, MO 32, confirming you're going to be returning to district.
2: You can show ambulance 32 clear. I will advise when we are available.
3: But we're still several campsites up.
1: Ambulance 3 showing you a route to Madigan Tower, room 313 for 55 now, conscious and breathing. Experiencing a diabetic issue, their blood sugar is high. Code 2.
4: Today, Frank. I've tried calling him, can't get a hold of them. There was 4 to 5 of them, Frank.
1: 9212. To female Bonnie, requesting a phone call.
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4: Gates and Wayne Telford are the two parties that they listed in there. One of them is 80 years old.
3: And there's a whole lot we can do at this point other than seeing if we can even access it.
0: Do, please.
3: But given what's going on, it's not surprising they're overdoing.
6: Billy, Barry.
7: Yes.
6: Hey, did you get all these ones off at 8 1/4?
7: I am still working through them. I went to the south at the end of the road.
6: I can see like a mint green one and then like a stucco one, a wood one, and then there's a OD modular one down in the corner.
4: You're arrested, so you just had a little quiet.
6: Sorry, my AC is up.
4: Copy, I know it's at 9:30. 2256. 2256. Send me that, Sark. I'm going to give that RP a call. The units on TAC 3 are aware of it.

0: 3475, can I log a couple, please? Spoke to the folks at 12525. He is on full, I guess it's on Sam Road. They said only one person is left at that address, and I've got a number when you can copy.
1: Second only employee in Henry Young, 52.
0: 3046. Copy. Change to code 6, make 3505 primary, and I'll be on data.
2: Lee Street, we're trying to attempt contact.
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0: Yes.
3: I copy, thank you.
2: I'm 2687, just be advised, there was 8 kids total that were playing in the canal. This RP's not with them. She's just observing it. So we don't have an involved call in.
0: Copy.
4: Way north. I think there's 3 more.
3: Yeah, just see that mint green one, and then there's like a OD module down there further. No, I was trying to just get these new resources that just arrived going in the right direction. I'm just going to send them to the next area.
2: Copy.

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1: I apologize. Looks like the ERP that we just had, Dave, I believe his name was, is working down. So I think it just formed the same. I don't think it's a.
2: We copy. We got on the phone as well. They should take care of it.

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0: Make contact with two occupants at 14250 A Adam S. on Porter Road. It's going to be Carla and Danny. You ready for their phone numbers?
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Hey, are you guys good if I start making my way out? Yay, firm. 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

0: 2687. You must found that child were en route to his house. Rig 4 and address him. We're en route to 3207 1 half Kennedy F.
1: Copy, 1928. 2056. 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
3: 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Homeowner's going to be Sean Steele. 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
1: Contact Josh at 14660 Yes Road for a phone number. 808-428-0646. Josh, his wife, and four children are getting ready to evacuate.

0: 2681.
1: One 4681 BS Road. Residents gonna get Travis Colton. There's three residents. Straight for number.
2: We're contacting parents. Ambulance is gonna remain on scene with SO. You can show your call clear if available.
1: He has multiple resources en route to help him start evacuating his animals, but he is planning on staying until mandatory evacuation.
3: Roll back, you, Simon.

0: 2220, dispatch.
1: Go ahead.
0: 2220 was looking for contact information for 5350 Little Dolores Road. We did get a call from the homeowner there. And I've got contact information. Sounds like the fire was getting pretty close to their residence. I'm sure his GPS in the area, but I'm unable to get him on the radio.
1: Copy. I believe we can get him on the phone. MCE from 2220 for that reason.
0: Well, he was looking for that information. I think the people there are looking to be told that they can leave. Either way, I can attempt to call him if you'd like.
1: Yeah, why don't you try to, but we would recommend that you leave that area. We're familiar with where the fire is and where they're at.

0: Victor 19.
1: Special Ops 22. We're clear.
2: Unless they need another intersection later, we only need really one car up here. But wait until a little later to find out. I'm not sure what's going to happen.
0: Copy. Can you go to channel 2 car to car?

7, 2256. I can now. Hey, I don't have any more information on that SAR, other than they were camping at Black Rocks and supposed to get off today. They texted the RP break at 4 o'clock and she hasn't heard from them and they haven't returned home. Break. Silver Dodge pickup with a large camper attached, supposed to be at Black Rocks.

0: 2681. Contacted the resident of 14760 BS Road. Break.
1: Stuart.
0: For phone number? 0697-8167. He's going to have five residents.

0: Simon, I got service again if you could hear me.
1: Yeah, that's better. Did you copy any of my last traffic update?
0: And I had what you said about it at 4 o'clock.
1: Other than there's 4 of them, break. They were supposed to get off at Black Rocks, their camper and their truck, Silver Dodge Ram, supposed to be at Black Rocks.
0: Okay, good copy. This patrol pack said I'm starting to lose service down in the canyon. NSAR is tracking me through a TAC channel or on a satellite cell phone break. Into some folks trying to plan an escape route.

0: 3215.
1: It's mile marker 9, come in.
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3: Air service 2158, dispatch.
4: I'm clear of the drill, man. You can clear me with an arrest, and I'm EOS. Have a great night.
3: Enemy male, first name spelled King Adam Ida. His phone number is 910-822-2126. First name spelled Henry Adam Ocean. Paul, Ida, Nora, George. Phone number is
5: 515-7159. Copy. Okay, fog. Good. I'm going to go ahead and demo Mosier. He's got to be back early in the morning break. There at the roadblock here in about 30 minutes. I've got to run up and see if I can touch base real quick with that IC one more time up at the command post or up at the fire station, and then I'll be heading back to you.
6: Okay. Just let me know about where the Quonset huts are watching it.
5: Yeah, if I'm hesitant to pull you back here, we'll come to you instead here in a little bit.
6: Captain.
7: Fog, roll back in, can you hear me?
5: Hey, from.
7: I'm starting to run into numerous people that are wanting to evac, and I do not have the option with the boat, but the only thing I can think of right now is trying to mobilize that high roller.
5: Are these hikers or rafters?
7: These are rafters on the river, and the wind's blowing so bad they can barely row downriver.
5: Copy. Sperber Fog, you copy that?
6: Confirm.
5: Based on what they're telling me, the fire behavior, I think it's probably a good idea we get them out of there. So if you're good with it, I think we order that resource.
7: I'll talk to you anyhow. Janine, who is ops for MSAR, help coordinate that as I'm trying to make a run for Black Rocks. I'm at Mead Canyon right now.
5: Okay, be sure she knows we're on TAC 3. She can go direct with us if she needs to.
0: I'm in contact with Deborah. I'm here for
2: it. Copy in contact. Thank you for the 2056. Will you put this fire back on the board and just make sure TAC 3 is? Knows about it. I think 2537 is trying to work on all this. Residents at the Colorado National Monument. Again, the West residents at the Colorado National Monument for a report of a CO alarm. Time out, 9244.
5: Can you give coordinates to dispatch for the location of those folks? Or the area where those folks are that want to be back, so we, in case we lose you.
7: Greek, set out's going to be first campsite of subjects trying to exit, and I'm at Me Corner. Campground should have a coordinated GPS. Me Corner.
8: Bergen and I won't hang up from District 51 Admin Building, 2115 Grand Avenue. The line disconnected immediately on picking it up. There's four prior calls this month, and all were found no problems. Do you want me to cancel?

0: 2681. Sir, I'm going to be clear of the SS, switching back over to primary.
1: 716, do you have a left run, Deborah? Okay, thank you.
2: 3457, sending a crash.
3: 3457.
2: The RP was just looking for a phone call. It's referenced a crash that happened last night, and other parties are possibly now claiming to be injured.

0: command dispatch.
1: Go for dispatch.
2: You want to know?
3: I don't know.
1: Copy, 1947. Room 14B is in Boy. This is for a report of a CO alarm going off at the address. No one's feeling sick.
2: Thermal copy.
1: 90%.
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6: Tasha Haley, and the phone number is 970-312-5702, and they are not planning on evacuating.

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2: 2651-2595, see vehicle clear for a threat just occurred. 3111 and a half, F break and a half.
3: Go for both.
2: One one and a half, F rank and one half road. RP's roommate and their boyfriend broke up. The boyfriend had tried to hit the roommate, and the roommate was not hit, not injured. The boyfriend has since left 5 ago. Break down F rank and a half road. He said he had a pull stick and two pocket knives in the vehicle. No weapons were involved in the incident. No intox. Roommate is a Teresa Langstaff. Boyfriend is Nathan Kowalski. He's in a four-door black Ford Explorer. School's in the back window, and there's a broken hitch on it. He does not have a valid license, they say.
0: Information updates, sir, regarding those subjects at out on AN210, sir, the Mountain Island Ranch. Contacted interagency dispatch, LM, and advised the fire was on their property. I'm able to confirm if they actually evacuated 6.220 on the phone. We're not able to reach residents at that location either.
4: I'm probably going to head that way here in a moment and see if I can get an eye on it.
5: Hey, Jim, this is Rich.
4: Okay. Yeah, go ahead, Rich.
5: Yeah, I'm sitting here right here at the house. Yeah, they've evacuated. They're just moving some equipment on around here. The fire actually has died down significantly on the western edge of their property.
4: Copy.
5: I taught the junction. What they need out here is a structure protection group. They were going to discuss it with their chief about getting some help us protect this property till they're kind of transition with equipment on tomorrow.
4: Okay, and you're aware as of right now, the only control resources out, and they don't are not recommended any resources in there.
5: Yes, I do know that. I'm just waiting for my crews to get out there on their way out.
6: Fog finish.

0: I'm not sure if Holloway Lane in that area up there was included in the reverse 911, but we probably ought to look at including that.
1: Copy. Dispatch, would you take a look and confirm that?
2: What time I was in contact with Fisher?
3: Which other road?
4: 1711.
2: Copy, thank you.
4: 9254.
3: I can check.

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1: Go ahead.
0: Hey, man, I'm off of Mac Ridge. Do you want me to push back to Rabbit Valley, or do you need me elsewhere?
1: I don't think so. It sounds like they're pulling everybody out of Rabbit Valley, too. So maybe just stay mobile in that area in case we're like you need something.
0: Okay, with that, I'm going to go top off the gas tank and go to Loma.
2: Sam, 2256. What? 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
3: Sure thing.
2: Thank you.

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1: 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And in West 8th with Colorado, David Henry Zebra, Mary 98.
0: Copy, that was Milliman and 8th.
1: Your dad.
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0: Could you log 7 people at me, Cameron, one, and they're going to potentially all present you back to the north side.
1: Another report of a fire in Mesa.
2: Area of I-70B in North 24th Court. I-70B in North 24th Court for a report of possible over. Time out 90%.
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1: Affirm Plaza Valley, this is an area of Highway 65 and Powderhorn Road. RP's calling from nearby in the area so that they can see a possible fire 5 miles away to the southeast of the address of 10987 48 and a quarter road. Break

0: of Alzheimer's?
1: Did y'all get these folks right here where the road bends around off to the right?
2: Yeah, I sent the Forest Service guy went up there to the right. It only looked like there was one stroke up there on Onyx. Me and one of the game warriors went to the left since it looks like there's quite a few structures up here.
1: Okay. Do you guys think you got that? I'll head back toward BS Road.
2: Yeah, I think we can knock it out, just the two of us.
0: There are at least 15 to 20 people in a homeless camp in the area that are I'm sorry about that. It sounds like they have a few larger campfires in the area. We do have law enforcement at this time in the Monroe.
2: Copy. Can we also get a brush truck?
3: 3489. Copy on assist to the fire department. Area I-70B, mile marker 8.
0: 3493.
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3: To area I-70B, mile marker 8, be the south side of I-70B for about 15 to 20 people living in that area in tents, and they have a large, or a couple large fires. We have a truck en route. 2802.
5: For a subject walking on I-70 eastbound, about 3 feet into the right lane, vehicles are having to go around. We got a couple calls. Bring up around. No weapons seen, and an intox.
4: Copy,
0: Ingram.
5: Copy.
0: Marker 8. Again, I-70B, mile marker 8, for report of a possible illegal burn at the request of truck 1, requesting a brush truck. 10-2002.
5: Trying to hitch a rat or what?
6: Heatherington. Phone number is 970-201-2531.

0: Area time to locate report of DUI driver, authority, Mesa County Sheriff's break. To locate from Clifton exit I-70, vehicle westbound via brown Honda Pilot with partial plate out of Utah, Ocean William Ida, 4 Henry Ida. Vehicles going, driving over the lines, swerving all over the road and inconsistent speeds in westbound from Clifton exit approximately 3 ago. And to locate 203. CD236, this is an update. This RP thinks the person may be code 5 or under the influence of something. Further described, Hispanic male, 30, thin build, again, maroon shirt and khaki pants, and I'll soon get you back.
1: 36 copies. 5334, you can stack me and hand me to that.
0: 5334, copy, thanks. Horn Road. RP is calling from nearby in the area. Again, seeing smoke and flames, unknown how large the fire is at this point. We also have law enforcement around.
2: No data.
0: Code 4, 3111 and a half, that's right, a half, the 204. Copy. I'm sending a locate.
3: Nora, David, Edward, Robert, Sam, Edward, Nora. Husband's name of Jeremy Thomas Belly.
4: 2663.
3: Good evening, same cabin. Second of 970-234-4710, and that'll be for four people, and they are not evacuated.
2: Go for tender 92.

0: 30, 40 seconds. I don't know if it might be around.
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2: 3-4-6, we start to follow up.
1: Good. Fresh 4 showing you en route to the area of I-70B, mile marker 8, this will be across I-70B in the basin just north of the railroad tracks. There is a large homeless camp, and they're starting fires in the area. We do have law enforcement getting on scene. Truck 1 was requesting you respond.

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1: Do you have a deputy Gomez or Trill any chance?
0: Copy.

0: made contact at 15590 BS Road, and they are in the process of evacuating now.
1: Okay.
2: 3476. I'll take the locate for 3471.
1: Copy.
0: Yes, please, with the same proof.
1: Copy.
3: Talk with a juvenile occupants at 61 North Trail Canyon. They're getting ready to evac, and they're watching for the evac order.

0: 3, Lawrence.
1: Go ahead, Ben.
0: We made contact with the railroad. They are requesting their high roller folks right now. We'll see what they give us, and we'll let you know what we have.
2: Turn around at exit 45, see if we can contact them.
3: I was just going to update. He crossed over, so I'll keep you updated if we get further. 3492.

0: Hey, Ben, just an update for you and anybody on that side. We're being notified that the fire is on the rim above Knowles Canyon Overlook right now.
1: South side.
2: We copy. Thank you.
0: Canyon or any of that area.
3: Yep, sounds good.
4: 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I'm going to make contact with you
1: now. Okay.
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3: 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DD36. We're both in contact now.
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0: Go for press 4.
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6: I spoke to 231 North Canyon Trail. 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
0: I got about 20 at Black Rocks 9 campground.
4: Press 4, truck 1, you can cancel, it's just a cooking fire.
0: 4 copy, dispatch, press 4 clear. I heard that, I believe I'm about ready to look at it. I don't think we're going to go any lower than Black Rock, because I don't know any designated campgrounds below there, and just try to keep breaking. Stuck against the south wall due to the wind. I got to go back and try to ferry across.
7: Okay. Do we need to see if we can get you another boat? We could look at maybe Clifton.
0: Clifton being the only boat, but I'm running out of daylight. We're going to have to potentially send SAR members down to organize Black Rock. So I bet I got 40 plus people down here at all these campgrounds.
7: Copy.
3: Roll that key, Davidson. I'm with Ingalls at Loma Boat Ramp. They're going to work on getting a second boat out here.
0: Yeah, I think it's extremely shallow, and I've been there like I'm going to have to get you back to be honest with you.
1: Victor, Cheetah Advisor on the primary.
8: How many total you're needing to evacuate?
0: Through dispatch, I don't have a pin on me. I went to the bottom of Black Rocks and I'm working my way back up. Break. This group is 16. I got another group above me, so I'm thinking 30 to 50 people just in Black Rocks alone. Break. And then the B corner and some other ones I called out, I expect we're leaning towards 60 if I had not bracketed it.
1: Copy at 2014.
8: Call to the county and get like a GVT something that to meet us in Mac.

0: 2193, Lawrence.
1: Bog, Manette.
2: Lawrence Bog, go ahead.
0: We have approximately 60 folks that we need to evacuate. Are you okay if we make a phone call and see if we can get a GBT bus or something to MAC to shuttle these people? We just don't have enough vehicles for that.
3: RP is advising that the neighbor Sherry and Alas keeps bothering their and telling them what they can and can't do while playing outside. This occurred last night and then 5 minutes ago. Separate, however, now both parties are. Did you know any talks for anyone on a weapons? Work around the description and trying to get the RP to stay inside.
4: You can attach me and 78 to that call and we can take those units.
5: Were you trying to find a resource to be able to shuttle them from one point back to their vehicles?
0: A firm, the railroad will bring them back to the railroad crossing in MAC, but we don't have a way to get them that many people from there back to the Loma Boat Launch.
5: I copy. We'll start working on that.
6: 3476.
3: Good.
6: This call, can you send it to the SO?
0: It's a 45 ETA, and we've got one resource. That's just to MAC. So I'm guessing probably about 9 o'clock there in terms of when we deploy to go pick people up. So I'm guessing we've got 2 hours or so.
5: Okay. I got it.
3: Hi.
7: They're always driving. Starting mileage.
3: Copy, 2017.
0: If I get released, I'm on my way back to my residence for the night.
1: Somebody write a ticket for me. Just had a guy about T-bone me at the intersection. Kept on driving. We got him pulled over.
3: 27.
8: I'm in the area. I'm not seeing anything. I'm going to keep checking a little more.
3: Copy. Ambulance 1, truck 1, showing you both en route to the Mesa County Jail to the Sally Port for a 42-year-old male, conscious and breathing, has had multiple seizures in a row. Requesting code 2. 2018.
9: Make contact with 2-15720 BS Road. They are not evacuating, but they are getting the notifications.
3: Copy. Copy, 2018. 2741, reference that comment and assign you the locate related.
10: Hey, firm, and I did send that other Victor unit down DS Road to that other roadblock, so yes, we do want to still man it.
1: All right, I just had a truck come past me on DS Road. He's at the Quonset Hut now. I believe it was a Spike Dex branch truck.
10: Copy. Yeah, I've checked with Victor unit on that one.
0: The owner of that land, he's getting his water truck and a blade out so he can do some fire mitigation with it.

0: 2256. I'm out. Any mileage is 1 8.
1: Copy 2018.
2: 2681. Have a good evening.
0: Amazon.
3: Chief Dispatch, name one, this is a call.
4: Same one copies en route from St. Mary's.
1: 2741.
3: Go ahead.
1: 607 Helena Street. The child actually ran from 3192 Hill Avenue, just be advised. But PD's en route with her to Helena, I'm not sure why.
3: Echo.

0: 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Seems everyone has evacuated from there.
1: Copy.
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3: Lower Valley said they can get their small boat on the water if you think it would be of any value. They can't shuttle anybody upstream, obviously, but can help you get across, and they can go down to Rosewater. Just given the time frame, what do you think is worth them deploying?
4: No, I think the biggest thing I'm going to need is representatives down here to help coordinate and relay radios once we get that asset down here.
3: Okay, we can either put Davidson and or any of the STAR folks on there with radios and do it that way.
4: Copy. I got a couple more to check on in Black Rock, so I'm trying to work my way back upriver.
1: 50-year-old. He's wearing a white shirt and turquoise shorts. See, everyone's just walking. Her dog is no longer there. 2022.
5: They are evacuating now, and they are getting the notifications.
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0: Okay. I hate to lose you at that location, but you may have to jump in that first load and go down with them.
1: Yeah, no sweat. I got a radio and a couple of phones with tack set up. I got to relay to the high rollers, and then I'll find a jump.
0: Okay.

0: Service 2158. We did tell Fire they're going to continue. They are going to meet with the RP at their address so they can see what they're seeing.
1: Hi, Gabby. I think it's a decent chance they're seeing the sun reflecting on some windows up here. But you can show me clear to your right.
0: Copy.
2: The address, Austin Salazar, is suicidal. He's 30 years old. He sent a text message to the RP's daughter that he was going to end his life. No means given. He said that he was at the address about 20 ago. Our show works no further.
1: Copy.
2: 2024.
3: Would you like law enforcement to respond to that secondary address with you guys?
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2: 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Okay. 2022.

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0: Affirm, RP is currently en route, advising that her mother, a 66-year-old female, conscious and breathing, is having an asthma attack, also currently not alert, break. Continuing, they are currently 2 minutes away, they're going to be arriving in a black Land Rover.
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0: 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Are you needing their assistance?
4: 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Copy on that. Death just occurred at Walmart Warrior Way.
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4: The RV is advising that their electric scooter was just stolen. The male left eastbound on I-70B wearing a black backpack. And then further on that, the scooter's going to be Jetson black. And still working on further. 2029.
0: Copy. Community Hospital, ER room 9 for a 66-year-old female. Conscious and breathing, needing transported for a brain bleed. They are requesting an ALS transport.
5: Copy.
0: 2029.
6: Will you show me on phone? Will you CAD message me the TJPD guy's phone number that was on this? RP's not picking up and I'm a little confused.
7: Copy. And the last they left it, they were, the mom and the daughter were supposed to go to 607 Helena Street.

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1: Care Flight 3 has accepted with an ETA of 29 minutes. I did advise that Ambulance 92 would be the ground contact on stack direct.
3: Copy.
1: 2031. Both units be 3216 Rude Avenue. RP is hearing a lot of yelling coming from the address. Just two voices. No mention of weapons. I don't intox. They're only hearing this, but they don't know how many people are there.
4: 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It'll be with a Jerry, Common Spelling, Jay Cox, John Adam Young, Charlie Ocean X-ray. Phone number 970-222-8102. It's 970-217-6399. Break. And it'll be two people, and they will not be evacuating.
1: Copy.
5: Call Becky Fogg.
6: Just a customer when this occurred. They, again, are requesting in-person contact. They're going to be near the pharmacy. I don't intox and any weapons for the male subject that left. That male was wearing a gray shirt and black backpack. The RP is going to be wearing a gray hoodie, black shorts, and borrowed a phone. 2033.
5: Hey, Robecki Fogg, Sperber and I both agree you probably should get out of there if you can. Get back upstream before it gets dark. I think you've done what you can down there. And then we'll see if we can work with that train car and search and rescue resources. But we'd like to get you back to the launch before it gets dark.
0: Well, I'm working my way there now.
5: Perfect. Thank you.
3: Thirty-four, sixty-seven, thirty-two, seventeen.

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1: Nathan.

0: Freddie Mailey.
1: Go ahead, Muffs.
0: If you want to come out, I'll wait by the road for you so you know where I'm at.
1: Okay, cool. We'll head that way.
2: We'll be
3: at about 10 minutes from you, but I'm thinking we all ought to, if you guys are getting close, maybe work our way back to Panay, compare notes. But I can't really leave his location, and so we relieve him once we get there after we compare notes.
0: I got you.
4: 2663, I'm out.
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0: 2537. Just up from Black Rocks, I got a group of 10 and 2 dogs. They're the ones that are stuck because of the wind. I'm going to try to make them forge upriver and get on the north side. They will flag the train tracks with shirts or other things once they get upriver.
1: I have about 10 subjects outside of this residence.
2: You can attach me to his call, head that way.
3: I copy both traffic, I get it, 2036.
4: 2651, same traffic. I'm having computer issues, can you air that address again?
3: 3216 Root Avenue.
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1: Dog is returned to owner. Can you change it to 402 Cholula Ave, and I'll be on to note.
0: And I'm sorry, you were super quiet. Confirm the address you want me to change it to?
2: Copy.
0: Copy. 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
0: Press.
1: Jeremy's been released from custody. Coming out to the PD for a warrant.
0: Yep. Which way is it raining?
2: Twenty-seven forty-one. At the 607 Helena Street.

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4: That second call, or the first call, the smoke, Highway 65 and Powderhorn, you can go ahead and clear all Flintville Valley units with that. We made contact with RB, and there is no fire.
2: I copy, 2041. 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
1: This one's going to be Charlie Union Henry William 58. Second one's going to be out of Nevada, 413 David. Break. Next one's going to be Edward Adam Sam David 96 and Edward Henry Keen Young 20. Break. Last one's going to be Edward Sam Lincoln Robert 65.
2: Copy, 2042.
3: Gordon Furness, 29 and D. David.
0: Yeah, copy.
2: To locate part of DUI driver, authority against county sheriff's break.
5: I'll be out at the Walmart and contact the RP just as anything. He is very escalated.
2: Copy. James could not keep the same speed. Was also speeding at one point. The truck is now pulled over between the westbound exit ramp and I-70. Info at 2043. 97. 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
1: Coast 4, I'll be on
2: data. 5336, would you be able to check on that exit 44, ready to hire?
1: 36 copies.
2: Thank you. We don't have an RP cell line about it, but it was last seen pulled over on the grassy area between that exit, what westbound exit ramp at 70.
6: Ready, Bailey.
1: Good.
6: Hey, I'm going to be following Fog over to Panay's location. You guys good to finish up?
1: Yeah. We're going to 16 and a half road.
6: Yep, finish at 16 and a half road, and then if you guys get there, just go rally back at the Glade Park store.
1: Okay.

0: Dispatch Ambulance 1, Sam 1, Truck 1, at St. Mary's.
1: Copy, 2045. Cycle that crashed on the 38 Road Bridge. Brake. Motorcycle crashed. The driver did appear injured, but somebody in a green Jeep Liberty picked him up and left. Plate Boy King Lincoln Zebra 19 will be getting stitched on notified info 2045.
2: Back on previous.
3: Do we know if that motorcycle is still on scene, and if so, is it in the roadway?
1: Well, they walked it up the road and left it by a black gazebo, but it's actually in the road, apparently. And it's north. The vehicle left northbound with the rider on 38 Road. We're getting State Patrol notified. I don't have a deputy to head that way. Are you able to check that until we get State?
3: I was actually going to, if it's clear the roadway, I was going to see if you want to just add me to 5336 call.
1: No problem. Thank you.
2: 2650, I can start heading that way if you need me to.
1: If you don't mind, just in case, it says it's on the road by a black gazebo. And the Jeep left with the rider. We're getting the state notified.
2: Copy.
1: Copy, thank you. Copy. 27.
4: I'm heading through this I-70 area. I could either stop at there ready or go towards that crash.
1: If you could check on that ready.
4: I copy. Attach me that. I should be out in a bit.
1: Copy.
5: I'm clear, sir.
1: Copy, 2047.
0: Clear system.
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0: 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I apologize, my computer's still down. Can you give me that address?
1: This will be the 38 Road Bridge.

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1: Copy, 2489.
2: Do we have any contacts at the CAD in Unit 24?

0: 2256.
1: 2256.
0: Reference a threat on Oxbow. Are they separated?
2: Your car?
1: You went to a friend's house?
0: Perfect. Will you change it to a 3 for me?
1: Thank you. Hi, Brandon.
3: 53-34. If you can clear both the units for the Palisades rate report, that vehicle's GLA.
1: 34-28.
4: There's quite a few juvies and runaway calls, a couple welfares assessed.
2: 27-6 and up.

0: Could you put the case number for one of the Judy cases on our call notes, please?
1: Hey, bro. 490.
2: Code 4, can I get the case number?
1: Case number is 38400.

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1: Copy, 20 again.
2: 25, you want TAC 3? Then we're getting ready to launch the first high roller headed down to Black Rocks. Could I try me to reach out to the UP and just let them know to hold traffic? I think there's a train going through Black Rocks after speed.
1: About it.
3: Air Force, on if
1: good.
3: 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He is walking southbound on Warrior Way, yelling a lot, just in case you get any calls about it.
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0: Got it.
1: 2675.
0: Good evening, I'm in service. 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
1: Copy. Right, 3253 Villager Drive, Unit A, Adam. 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Code 2, time at 2052.

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3: Six, we're at the cab. We're going to make contact with Isabel.
1: We copy. Break 2971.
4: Does my RP have this chihuahua? And are we sure she doesn't want any contact?
0: Their dispatch will probably need to shut the track down in this area for about 3 hours or so is what they're thinking.
1: Copy.
5: Mike, I make sure that they know the priority is the bottom of Black Rock Rocks and then working upriver.
0: Yeah, I got you. Ingalls is on board with the first truck. He's going to be coordinating all that stuff with the SAR crew.
5: Okay, I'm at another camp we just found. I'm still working my way upriver.
1: Thirty-four. Just for your information only, we had a report of a bear that was running westbound along the river from 3926 Highway 6 and 24. We've already notified DOW in case you get any other citizen notifications.
6: Just to confirm, you said a bear?
1: That's a friend, that bear.
6: Yay. Okay, thank you.
1: You're welcome. 2525.
3: Room.
1: 2525.
0: Back if they're on the tracks.
5: If they could safely do so, I think that'd be a great plan. Like I said, given daylight and conditions, I didn't go any farther.
0: You got me.
1: 2581 dispatch.
0: Good.
1: The train that's rolling through Black Rocks now, do you know which direction it's going?
0: Westbound.
1: Copy, thank you. And I just want to confirm you want us to stop it outside of Black Rocks.
0: Yeah, I think probably from state line to Mac would be a good area.
1: Copy.
7: 2056. Buses 2. Where would we be sending them to out in Mac?
0: SAR's already on board with that. I think probably Hotel Circle and I can't remember the road here. I think it's the Mac exit or O Road, O Ocean Road.
7: Copy. Right by the Country Jam Ranch.
0: Yeah, for him just across the tracks, I think that's going to be easiest for bus access, ease, and exit.
7: Copy that, thanks.
3: It's 4337.
1: 37.
3: Good evening, on duty.
1: Copy, Andy.
7: 5234.
1: Illegal burn. Timeout 27.
6: Push down a little further on F and a half to 37 and a quarter and see if this bike might be further down.
1: So after they hit Utah, they can keep going then?
0: Yeah, you're sure.
1: 27.
6: No, thank you.
3: Copy.
1: 2651, if you copy, you can probably just screw.

0: Freddy, was that for me?
1: No, it's for the Forest Service gal. I'm just trying to link up with her. I think we're done with evacs, but talking to one of the residents, she went down another road to button hook up another driveway that was easier access. Just try to track everybody.
2: 2687.
3: Actually, who's been with them for?
4: Six eighty-seven. I'll be out of the office. We'll be waiting for a DRE.
2: 2741, copy code 4, 607 Helena at 2058.

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0: 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Starting mileage is 304.
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3: 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I'm heading up river.

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0: 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We checked everything from 38 Road and Highway 6 to 30 and Quarter. You can clear CLA, please.
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2: Thirty-four seventy-one.
1: MOV EOS. Have a good night.
2: Yeah, thanks. You too.
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0: 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You can show me around to 3307 and still code for it.
1: Okay.
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5: Dispatch gateway fire. Is this the same reporting party for both fires?
1: That's a firm. The RP was advising that in both areas he had witnessed subjects around campfires. Continuing RP was a pacifier. We've only had the one caller on both.

0: Do we have name and number for that reporting party?
1: Affirm. Name is Chet Smith, and I have that phone number when you're clear to copy.
0: Go ahead with the number.
1: 970-260-7928.
0: I copy that number. You can show us en route the Bulls incident. Can you touch a deputy as well?
1: Hey, Furman, I'm sorry. Confirming which apparatus will be en route to which incident?
0: We'll be en route with Fresh 121.
1: Copy, confirming. Would you like me to combine the calls and you'll be responding to both?
0: That's an affirm. We'll be responding to both.
1: Copy, and I will get law further away.
2: Yuka 6 at Jenkins Floral. This will be with Matthew Bruner. Data 37 of 80. Horn is, or correction. He's going to be described as a white male, 6'1", 140, brown over brown. Warrant is he just misdemeanor out of the SO, no bond to failure to comply for DUAI.
3: Copy. Does that need to be confirmed?
2: It's he just.
3: Okay,
2: 21, Tim.
4: 3492, Curses, back on the priest.

0: 3476, Skylogger flight.
1: Go ahead, Ben. Trying to decide how to deal with the folks that are coming out. They may not all have vehicles at the level boat launch, and I guess our suggestion at this point is perhaps we make one stop at the boat launch and then one stop like at the Super 8 side of Fruta, and people got to fend for themselves. Does that seem reasonable to you guys?
2: Confirm it does. Suburban Pub, do you copy that?
3: Hey, Firm, we were talking about the same thing. So, yeah, we will take those who need it to Woodland Boat Launch, and we'll take a load to Fruta, pick a spot, and let them find transportation from there.
4: Yeah, an assist of fire coming in the telephone trail area. Gateway Fire is requesting law enforcement assistance with subjects that are lighting campfires break.
5: Yes.
4: Yeah, no units available. Confirming 2651. Copy. Showing your routes. They're requesting law enforcement respond to the Rocky Pitch Gulch first.
5: Medrano, Simon, stand by on that for a minute.
1: Go ahead.
6: Hey, I'm not sure if you're made aware. I was just made aware. We're BLM's working on closing down the entire NCA. So Bill and I are out Rabbit Valley. We're going to be kicking all the campers out of the area and kind of working our way towards South 16 and a half road, including Hawkeye and Kingsview.
5: 493, I'm out. Copy, 210.

0: 2537.
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0: Island by Salt Creek, and they're going to stay put and camp there.
1: Kevin, I'm sorry, how many were in that group?
0: Do not recall.
1: Kevin, thank you.
2: 706.
3: You can make me primary, clear my back, and I'll be interrupted to the cell on paper.
2: I'm happy to try myself.
4: Clear form, boss.
5: Just got the phone with GBT. They should be there, have buses there by 10 o'clock. That should be about the right time frame.

0: Engine 4, Ambulance 4, SAM 1, respond to 242.5 Nancy Street, 242.5 Nancy Street, for cardiac arrest, code 3, timeout, 2113.
1: SAM 1 in route for St. Mary's.
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0: 41, can you start back?
2: One showing all units are out to 242.5 Nancy Street. This would be for an unknown age male, not conscious, not breathing. Harvey stated their brother was not breathing. We're giving CPR instructions now. Law enforcement en route. Go 3.
0: 2741, copy. 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
3: Hi, David Gordon. 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
4: 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I read you.
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0: 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They'll be off B-boy and a half in Nancy.
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6: Avery.
1: Nice.
7: Engine 1, just a correction, I'm still en route. This call not on scene.
6: I copy.
2: Didn't see anything inside. Just trying to get in contact with someone to let them know.
1: You copy. Darian, sounds okay. Possible to do a driver authority speedy break. Darian, sounds okay. Vehicle last seen going to the Burger King drive-thru at 1730 North Avenue. It's going to be a small white vehicle, plate Edward Sam King, Ida 45, returns on a white 2012 Kia Rio to an Anthony Stanley, 19032 Road, breaks. And honking at her said that if RP was a man, he would have beaten her up. He then was last seen westbound through the alley. RP believes he's possibly intoxicated and have been located at 2117.
8: You can show me off duty. You guys are awesome. Have a good night.
1: Thank you, and thanks for your help.

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1: 3046.
0: Flipping a train route to fit and victim. Harvey wasn't exactly sure what was going on, but say there was a large amount of people in that area by a break center and were behind a strapped metal container. With concerns that subjects were being loud and rowdy and possibly trespassing, and thought there could be approximately 20 to 30 people.
1: I copy from Nathan Moland.
0: 2118.

0: Shelley Medicine just occurred at Holy Family School at 786 26 and a half Road, 3490 handle and 3489 in back.
1: 3490.
0: Information report of fireworks, 1725 Powis Lane, 1725 Powis Lane, multiple callers, 2122. 3476, can you back? And additional for that, fireworks east of 725 Powis Lane, east of that address, for 2122.
2: Victor Clown to Victor 2.
0: Stated that a male in a white passenger car pulled up and flashed a gun about 3 ago. The son is now walking home. There were 10 subjects total playing basketball. Unknown if the vehicle is still in that area.
1: Copy from the PB.
0: 2122.
3: 3046 miles from San Paul, where you at?
4: The break center walking around.
5: This is Mesa Star Ops.
4: Go ahead.
2: I copy.
5: And what campground they're in?
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5: James, is it?
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5: Via email?
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6: I'm going to draw now, Gordon.
7: Good.
6: You're good to clear off. Patient's awake and talking.
7: Copy.
4: One.

0: Sam 2256, did you copy that? Patient's awake and talking.
1: Hey, my mom will sell phones, don't they?
0: Okay, 2124.

0: an update. We're back on the phone with the RP. She's advising the vehicle is currently in Mazatlan and Lanay Drive. A white SUV plate is Edward Nora George Charles 22.
1: I copy. I just got to Holy Family Elf for background and try to find the car.
0: Okay.
2: .3215 on the attachment light as well on 26.

0: 34 additional update. VRP is now correcting, saying that the vehicle was last seen at Jamaica and H Road.
1: I'm in the area looking for the car.
0: Copy.
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0: Copy, 2156.
1: Where's the house again? I am clear, TRA. Break. The message on Hill, that's confirmed, so you can remove her.
0: Copy, thank you. 2156.
2: 2741, clear, TRA.
0: The vehicle just passed by again, headed eastbound on Mazatlan.
1: Is it headed southbound east or northbound east?
0: They said eastbound on Mazatlan. I believe that's going towards Lanai Drive.
1: I'm at Lanai and H.
0: Copy. It would have been on the road just north of you.
1: Copy.
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0: 3484. I'm not seeing the vehicle. What was the description for it?
1: The plate returns on a 2019 white brick. 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
0: Copy.
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1: 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I'm going to head there.
0: What's the address?
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2: 346. I believe we changed the cat to Desert Bloom Hydroponics.
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0: ready. Hey, can you make your way to my location? I'll put my COTAC up right now.
1: Hi, can I hear you?
2: Yeah.
0: Head this way.
3: Not area anymore.
4: Copy. Are you with the RP, and are they still at the school?
3: I'm on the phone. They're at their home, but there is a white SUV at the school.
1: Aaron, since we'll locate report of DUI driver authority for the PD, please.
5: Copy. Thank you.
1: Actually, turning now into the Fruita City Market. Gold GMC Jimmy with a Utah plate, Edward 778, X-ray Henry, just driving slow and swerving. Again, last seen turning into the Fruita City Market after exiting, and 12K, time 33.
3: Getting from Jan, she disconnected since you were in front of their house.
1: I feel copy on a trespass in progress at 1424 Leo Avenue, 1424 Leo Avenue. Booking is 1424 Leo Avenue. RP advises his ex-wife is at the house. He has asked her to leave. He's not on scene. She hung up the phone on him, said that she's high on drugs. No weapons. She does not live there. Ms. Jennifer Morrison, she was outside in a shed in the backyard. She was there to hang out with their son, who's 21 years old.
2: I copy.
1: Charles, QQ.
3: Copy. And I'm out with those individuals. No gun is seen. They're stating there wasn't one, and I'm talking to a mother as well.
4: Thirty-four seventy-six, 3215. Are you at the school?
3: Hey, firm. I'm by the basketball court.
0: 2537.
5: Yes.
0: SO boats back to Loma.
5: Can you get?
6: Copy.
7: Tourism.
5: Sure, tourism.
7: Could you fax that warrant down to the docs room, Joe?
5: Hey, from it should be there if not, I can fax it to booking.
7: Copy.

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1: High rollers 3 and 4 are both being launched as we speak here and now.
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0: Posting a train route 2665 Central Drive. There appears trying to report fraud. Sounds elderly. They have 3473 attempted contact over 10 times. No answer. Just requesting in person contact instead.
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0: 2137.

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0: And surveying further.
4: Three engines to Truck 1, Ambulance 2, Battalion 1, Truck 6, Ambulance 12. All units respond to the area of 29 Road and Patterson, 29 Patterson, for a structure fire, timeout 2139.
0: Last unit, repeat.
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1: 3? Hey, Kate, okay, I parked a little fire
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6: 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You can show me out at Holy Family, I'll be on
0: data. Okay.
1: On BS Road, you'll come to the roadblock at 11 and a half road. Keep going down the road, you'll see me. Parked up on the hill, like a mile down.
2: Okay. You went digital for part of that. Go to BS to 11 and a half?
1: Yeah, the roadblock to 11 and a half road. Keep going down BS road, pass a little bit up, and you'll see me about a mile up.
2: All right, was that Boy Sam or David Sam?
1: Boy Sam.
4: Section in brush. RP stating there was a fire started by possibly a firework. 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
2: You can clear. All advise, come back. Dispatch

0: In 2056, this is me in the northwest side of the intersection. One caller said it's along the ditch, a lot of brush, and there's a GBT structure that was on fire and a tree.
1: 3216, did you copy Team 5 is appropriate?

0: Are you free for a call?
1: 4237,
2: Excuse me, Colorado, Charles Mary Victor, 017. We see an open shed to the we see an open shed adjacent to the residence, but we're not seeing anybody in sight.
3: No structures threatened at this time. Engine 2 is going to be pulling the attack line. We're going to be in the offensive strategy. Next due. Break. I need you to go in off Indian Creek Drive and check the exposure to the north. Address should be 2722.
0: Copy. Send my 143.
2: Four three three, you were busy, but I've been on scene for the last few minutes.

0: thing is a brush fire that's threatening a fence. No structures are threatened.
1: I appreciate that. Thank you.
0: Yeah, I'm right 34 at Unanic. Copy direct 2143.
2: Nine. Great. We're going to have Patterson block at 29 Road, just west of the intersection. This will be 29 Road Command.
3: 215 will be clear assist. I don't think we advised, but maybe 5 minutes ago, vehicles 3 and 4 headed down the rail.
4: Different. We did copy that. Thank you.
5: I'm approaching from the west. Where would you like me?
2: Yeah, we just need you to assist with traffic blocking Patterson.
0: Patterson block west. Now we have a PD unit coming in the area to do that as well.
2: And Brakes, we got water on the fire. We're extinguishing now. We're going to be a mop up.
1: I got the you can turn me off.
0: Copy 2144.
2: All incoming units can reduce.

0: 3476 Skylark flight. Edward Henry Lincoln, Edward 43.
1: Yep. Closure off Indian Creek.
2: Hey, for him, it doesn't look like it's involved, but just go ahead and check the backyard for me.
3: Four sixty seven. I copy the update.
4: Copy.
5: Can I have a time when I'm on scene?
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4: 2451.
8: Can you change this to harass high? Show me clear, says, and I'll be back on previous.
4: Number 47.

0: Ambulance 16, respond to St. Mary's, 2635 North 7th Street, ER room 13, for patient being transported back to their care center. Code 2 timeout, 2148.
1: Case number 38408.
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1: 2148.

0: 43381, we're in contact with the female party. We're code 4, and I'll be switching the data.
1: 4, 1424 Leo Avenue at 2148.

0: Ambulance 16, Sherman to St. Mary's, ER room 13, for a 36-year-old female, conscious and breathing, needing transported back home, no special equipment needed. Code 2.
1: Copy.
0: 2049.

0: And truck six.
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0: Exposure's good. No hot spots in the yard back here.
1: Copy. Thanks. You guys are clear.
2: 6-3.
0: 41.
3: Both units respond to 3224 White Avenue, number 3. For a male and a female that are arguing, RP can hear the female saying, don't touch me. Sounds like things are being thrown around. No mention of weapons, no intox. Believe it's just the two parties. They had just gotten home, but I don't know why they're arguing.
0: All right, copy. En route from 29 and I-70B.
3: Copy, 2150.
4: I'm clearing St. Mary's. You need me to respond for traffic or anything?
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0: Can you show me in the area if they're ready?
1: I copy, it'll be for a Gray 4 Focus plate. It is a Temtec 856-9618, northbound on north of. That's not right. I'll clarify.
0: Copy. Timeout 2151.
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0: 304-4339. I'll switch to 2.
1: Ambulance 11, showing out to VA Hospital. This will be in the emergency trailer, room 109, for a 77-year-old female needing transport to St. Mary's for direct admit. Chief complaint, coronary artery disease. Going to room 380.

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0: 3427, 3496, copy on the assault possibly occurring at the Red Roof Inn.
1: 27.
0: Looking at Sonata, Red Roof Inn, Unit 238. Getting information very slowly. The RP is speaking Russian. We're using a translator saying that someone is beating a female in the address, and the female is screaming for help.
1: Fog, Sperber.
0: 3216 direct.
1: 3216 direct.
0: 2054. Cut.
1: So we should be good staffing for the morning.
0: Copy.
1: And then obviously based upon fire pattern, if they feel comfortable in demobbing some and not having them be there all night, that'll be their call. About it with them and settle that. Sounds like we do have the COPs all night, so at least the roadblocks and ice.
2: Copy.
3: Twenty-two fifty-six.
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3: 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Copy. And just reference that, sir. 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
2: Copy.
0: 3505, go ahead.
2: We'll be in route to the cat.

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0: Truck 1, Ambulance 1, respond to the Applewood Apartments, 1222 Elm Avenue, Unit 204, for a patient with breathing difficulty. Code 3, timeout 2156.
1: 41.
2: He's coming in the area, based on notes from previous call. I'll be waiting for him back.
3: 3474.
4: Do an ambulance 12 on scene for a minute. Full advice. And you can release. Tack 1 will return to primary.
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1: 21.
0: Just an update for you. We're hitting the Uncompahgre National Forest now. We're going to be looking for those fires.
1: I copy. And I do confirm with the Sheriff's Office, they will be unable to assist tonight due to resources being, or resources assisting with the Snyder fire.
2: Hey, from there, is somebody seen open carrying a shotgun and waving around, possibly intoxicated? It looks like last seen westbound on South Avenue, a female. I'm sorry, your volume's low. Can you repeat?
3: We'll call at 3199 Bunting. And can you get a deputy to come along with me?
2: I copy unarmed. And 3474, do you copy that direct?
3: Bunting out. 77, I'm out with 80.
2: Okay.

0: 손이 있다고 생각해. Stack me and I can back 27 or 2971.
1: Stop.
2: 3478, can I get the case number, please?
1: Case number is 38412.
2: Thank you.
1: 2021.
2: Crawford, you can disregard call.
3: I copy, dispatch correct.
4: Myself and 25 are out.
1: Copy.
5: 3307, can you change this to 10-6? Clear arrest.
1: Copy. 3425. Correction, 3427. Looks like the staff is now calling in. The female's going to be in the lobby. She has injuries from herself, something about being on acid and has a

0: Click and rescue, engineer, respond to 3044 and a half, Wedgewood Avenue, 3044 and one half, Wedgewood Avenue for a patient that possibly had a stroke, code 3, timeout 2201.
1: 409.
2: Are we going to
0: thank you? 6 and 3.
3: You'll see me in fog.
2: Copy.
1: I've copy on a hit run just occurred in the area of Walmart North Avenue, 2881 North Avenue.
0: 50 for a patient that is intoxicated. Code 2 to stage, timeout 2202.
1: Closing a train route area of Walmart North Avenue. It was before a motorcycle that was hit by a vehicle. The vehicle then left. RP followed it. The run vehicle is going to be a Jeep SUV, red in color, swerving all over the road, possibly intoxicated. Break. Looks like the vehicle is now pulled over at Mako Auto Painting, which is Route and 21st Street in the eastbound lane. Still working on further.
0: 3044 and a half Wedgewood Avenue. Just before, a 78-year-old male, conscious and breathing, is complaining of a headache and his hands feeling numb. These symptoms began approximately 2 hours ago. The patient does not have a history of strokes. The headache was a sudden onset. Coded code 3.
2: Hey, copy.
0: 223. Truck 6, Ambulance 3, showing both units en route to stage in the area of the Red Roof Inn. This before a 220-year-old female, conscious and breathing, is heavily intoxicated and was involved in a possible assault at the address. PD is just getting on scene now. Code 2 to stage.
1: Hey, firm 3307, can you head that way?
4: Nothing's heard at the address. Negative contact. You can clear my back, and I'll be on notes.
1: Copy at 2204.
4: All right, yeah.
2: O'Brien, Wayne.
1: 2971.
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0: I'm out, 2205.
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3: 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It's going to be eastbound lane to north house.
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0: 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Engine 4, MVLS 12, Italian 1, joining on its route to the Walmart on North Avenue. This will be for unknown gender of patient, unknown consciousness or breathing status, break. 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
2: Crash is going to be at North Ave and Melody Lane, eastbound. 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

0: 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This will be for a 20-year-old female, conscious and breathing, is heavily intoxicated and was possibly involved in an assault at the CAD. Code 2 stage.
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0: 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Confirming is water tender 41 still on scene or en route?
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0: Water tender 41, dispatch. 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
2: 3215, do you already have a plate for the run vehicle?
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2: That is correct. 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
0: Are you with the suspect?
1: Yeah, affirm. It's Kay Sean and his mom, Shauna.
0: I copied. 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
1: 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Code 2, timeout, 2215.
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1: Copy, Engine 21, showing you to 581 East Brook Street. This will be four of the RPs. Neighbor burning possibly rubber or plastic in the backyard. The RP is seeing smoke and flames, not threatening any structure.
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0: 34.2. I just want to clarify. 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
3: Go ahead.
2: Well, I was advising you can respond in. 2219. Ambulance 21, dispatch.
1: Good.
2: Confirming you are the unit responding to the breathing difficulty call on 3220.
1: Hey, we might be having issues with the MDC. 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
2: I copy. Sharing our 2492 3218th Road, Unit 3. You are a 63-year-old female, conscious and breathing with difficulty. The patient does have COPD and has used their inhaler. Feeling of a high pulse as well. Code 2.
1: Yeah, I feel
2: 2219.
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1: Confirm. She's advising that her son is on the way to lock the door, but he is not yet on the scene.
0: Yep.
1: 22-21.

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0: 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We'll be making contact.
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5: 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They put it out. We are now proceeding to the fire at Trail Telephone Trail.

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2: Copy. Thank you, President.

0: 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I don't know.
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0: Good.
1: I saw this as two separate calls, the assist and the weapon. Do I need to merge them?
0: Avery, I think that's appropriate.
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4: Thank you, both in at 610 Helena Street, number 2, for a break. Sorry about that. RP is saying that someone, telling someone to record, that the neighbors are screaming at each other. RP's calling from another unit. They said the number 2 is where it's coming from. The boyfriend who is part of a verbal is in the vehicle and has a warrant. Female half involved is Samantha Cates, and she was screaming for help. Right. He was in a silver SUV unknown plate and left eastbound on Patterson. She went back inside. RP thinks she won't answer the door.
3: Fires out. Homeowner's been advised of burn regulations. Current conditions were available.
5: Cap SU clear, 2228.
1: Great. Continue, Chantel. Vehicle last seen in the area is David Road and 30 Road. It's going to be a silver or gold suburban unknown license plate. Westbound on D Road and possibly northbound 29. Great. Continuing in correction, looks like southbound on 29 Road was speeding. RP thought possibly intoxicated. And if it's not to locate 2228.

0: 25 ago at this channel still monitored.
1: Yeah.
0: Hi, Gabby. I am clear of the Mac Road here. 2537 through Leaf Me.
1: Perfect. So if he's a glass scene in the area of 29 Road and North Avenue, this is going to be a black truck on plate. Blacked out windows, American flag here on the driver's side. With a temp tag, unknown numbers. Lassie westbound on North Avenue, unable to maintain lanes. End of attempt to locate at 2229.
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3: 2229. 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
1: Go ahead.
3: I'm going to be leaving the Glade Park area. Sergeant Bailey will be in charge up here for the remainder of the night, or for the next few hours anyway. I'm going to head down and meet with the units at the Loma area. Once I get down there, we'll do an assessment as to whether or not we need to keep this channel monitored.

0: 25 to 1. And I'll be clear at DAC 3. Clearly, it is not hit. Back on proper.
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2: 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Engine 2. Fire's out. Homeowners been noticed about the damaged fence. 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
0: David Lincoln, 22.
1: Some background, could you repeat?
0: David Lincoln, 22.
1: 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Set 2235.
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1: Both sharing around 2850 Texas Avenue. 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

0: 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And 86 will be heading to the PD on this.
1: Respond to Community Hospital, 2351 G George Road, room ER number 8 for a transport. Platoon, time out, 2339.

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0: 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We're in contact with the homeowners. Good morning.
1: Okay.
2: I'm at the airport. I'm just trying to figure out the best access point to West Star Aviation to meet the helicopter.
1: Copy, 2048. 2746,
2: I'm code 4 beyond data.
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3: 3046 mil. 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

0: 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You need to be clear.
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1: I actually have a suspicious, if you could copy on that.
2: Yeah.
1: Okay, 34E, can you back?
3: And I'm out.
1: Copy in 3470. It'll be a 301 South 4th Street for a vehicle parked in the alley for 7 hours. There were people in the vehicle earlier. It's going to be a black van.
2: For an SUV with damage to the front and rear passenger side.
1: Copy.
2: Cycle, please.
1: Copy.
0: I'm clear.
1: Copy.
2: 3467.
1: Good.
2: I'm clear, report from DOS. Have a good night.
1: Got me too.
4: Dispatch, ambulance 21, same area as code 2.
0: Got me, 22-52.

0: 3793.
1: Just got information that they're going to be at the main Westar building. I've got a phone number when you're ready to copy it for somebody that can reach out there. ...09850705 for Ian, and it doesn't sound like there's any gates that'll prevent you from getting out there.
2: Thanks. Simon.
3: Go ahead.
4: You guys will head up and handle that trespass.
3: I copy. Dispatch copy.
4: And Harvey did request to have them trespass. 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
6: Training route, area 694, Erin Way, Unit B Boy. RP stated that it sounded like someone was knocking on her windows. She just moved there. And there's new construction. She said it was on the front windows and hasn't heard or seen anything else suspicious. Is wanting a phone call after. Would you like it back?
7: Hey, Fern. I'm from 29 Patterson.
6: Hi, copy. 3475. Can you back?
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2: 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You guys have a good night.
1: Thank you. You too.
0: About 20 ago. All subjects are all still on scene. The other two bees are somewhere in the hotel, but I don't know exactly where. There's four males and a female. Arby Sunday is 14 years old. Break. After. The other involved are about the same age as him. We're still trying to work on further. 2058.

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0: 3490 has been updated. It looks like there's now a verbal in the background. These subjects are following the RP. Still working on trying to get them separated. There's going to be a female involved, Marissa Bravo, and a male, Tyler Moore.
1: Copies.
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0: All right, first loads here, official count is roughly 33, which leaves about that many down there, so we think we could get it in one more load.
1: Are you copying? Do we already have a car down there that we're picking them up, or do we only get one car?
0: Sounds like this main set is going to have to go down. I have, I think, four of the high rollers that are operating.
1: I copy.
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1: Perfect. Thank you very much. Sounds like the first load could be heading your way in the next half hour or so.
0: Copy. Thanks.

0: 3490. It looks like all subjects are mostly separated. 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
1: Copy.
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0: Thirty-four eighty.
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1: He can climb with an assist on 84th, and I'll be taking my guy in custody in just a minute.

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1: Okay, it's just a phone call.
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0: 3506. I'll be transporting that mail to PD. Starting mileage is 12.9.
1: It's 3406.
2: 3484.
1: 3484.
2: Mail on board in Rochester County. Mileage is 58. And can you advise on the
3: Twenty-seven oh six. Got this scene on board. We're going to be en route to the jail. Starting miles is 310.
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2: Copy. 26-51, did I copy you were going to be heading to Long's house as well?
3: Hey, girl.

0: Oh, yeah, sorry, noise complaint at Camp Eddie for loud music information 23.
1: Rebecca, Sherber.
2: Hi, boss.
1: We're on the phone with BLM. Which campgrounds decided that they were not going to be coming with us?
2: The only one that I can remember was Break.
0: 5334.
3: Going to be at a group in Park. Stand by as you play.
0: Yep, I'm trying to do it.
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1: I'm out, ending mileage 14.5.
0: Got it.

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1: 3491.
0: 3491. Well, Sharon Rata, Motel 6. Room's going to be 143. A 348 guest, Joel Crawford, he was passed out in a vehicle and another guest helped him to his room. He did grope her in that subject. He's requesting a report. She's going to be in room 252. Right. Continuing, male's going to be in room 143. He is intoxicated, no weapons known, and staff is also wanting contact. The staff is going to be Mariah. She's wanting him trespassed.
2: Okay.
0: 23-13.

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1: Thirty-four seventy-four.
2: Have the number two lane of eastbound North Ave closed for a minute here.
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3: That camp and a phone number for the camp leader.
4: 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Thank you.

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1: There's a gray sedan car headed your way. I'll turn it back around.
2: I wasn't. I think you answered for him.
3: Lawrence, first two buses have left, and we're sending our last train vehicles back to folks that need rescue.
2: Copy that. Thanks.
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1: Copy, Evans 22, you're en route to Long's Park South. This will be to assist law enforcement with an approximately 34-year-old male, constant breathing, highly intoxicated. They'll be at the picnic tables. Code 2. 2321.

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0: Sounds like you get you to repack those warrants to the intoxicated room at the jail for Mr. Cordova.
1: The intox is not working. We sent it over to booking.
0: I copy. Thank you.

0: 2706. Attempt to locate Pasquarity Driver 30 to GDP. Continuing attempt to locate vehicle was last seen going westbound on I-70B from Warrior Way. It's an older silver passenger car with an unknown plate number with mismatched taillights that was swerving and is now going westbound on North Avenue. Ending attempt to locate at 2323.
1: Ambulance 22, dispatch. The law is advising you can disregard. I'll show you clear.
2: Copy.
1: 23, 24.

0: 3478, 3486, copy on a time belt welfare check at the 30 Road underpass at the railroad.
1: 3478.
0: 3046. Both units showing route to the 30 Road underpass at the railroad. RP states there is an elderly subject with walker who is walking slow, walking southbound on the west side of sidewalk. RP was concerned about them, possibly wearing a shirt, pants, unknown color, due to it being dark. No one talks, no one seen, there's no school officer.

0: 2256. Call and just verify they have a bed for us. I'll call and see what they can say about it.
1: Yeah.
0: Okay, I can dig out the number two if you can't.
1: $3,474. Make sure the roadway back open.
0: Okay.

0: 34 and 11.
1: They said they're at full beds and at full capacity, and they don't have a nurse for evaluation either.
2: Okay. Then I think that squad's back so we can evaluate them. See if we can do it. Well, decide what we're going to do.
1: Copy.

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1: Copy.
0: 2328.

0: question. Thank you.
1: No divorce, I mean, son.
0: Clear GLA. Sperber. To rescue those guys or recover those guys is not going to be a go. And we'd like to have Lee do it tomorrow. He's got the brief and he knows what he's going to be doing. Is that going to affect you guys any if we don't set him up that way?
2: No, four square.
0: Give him that.

0: 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Ma'am, you can send me that verbal, and I'm in the area.
1: Copy, 3477, can you back?
2: Hey,
1: copy, and I'm not sure if this is more of just a welfare check. The RP is hearing a male yelling, hey, in the area, and mumbled something, hasn't heard or seen anybody else with him.
0: 3475, I copy.

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1: Main Quarter Road Unit 1202. RP's at work and can't check on her husband, but wants law enforcement to check. He said he was talking on the phone with his mom and stopped responding. That was about 15 minutes ago. Does have a history of suicide attempts. Was on an M1 3 weeks ago. He did buy a lot of alcohol and thinks that would be possible means. No weapons.
3: Dispatch 2193, would you try to call him on the phone? Just let him know our first bus is there.
0: Sure.
1: Copy that. Go for it. Longsburg South at 2332. 3427.
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1: Case number is 38423.
0: Okay, thanks.

0: 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I want to give the RV a call.
1: Hey, Avram. I heard the male screaming over here off 29.5 and Joanne Way, but it sounded like he was pretty far away.
2: Hey, Avram.
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2: Hey, from switching.
3: Yeah, looking at an area.

0: 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Clear report. I'll be on the list.
1: Copy.
2: All right, 339 and now.

0: Amiens 11, showing route to St. Mary's. This will be to pick up the NICU team from St. Mary's, transport to community, and then back to St. Mary's with the team and a patient. They are ready now. Could do.
1: Thank you.
2: Final copy.
0: 2341.
3: I believe the subject is yelling from one of the houses on North Acre Court. Can you just advise the county we'll be in the area with no assistance needed?
1: Copy.
2: Be clear, it's clear TRA to squad, and I'll be back in previous.
1: Yeah, 2042.

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0: Roll back, Keith Hogg.
2: Go ahead, boss.
0: Do you think you need dispatch to continue to monitor this channel?
3: If I'm the only one working, I could move over to SAR or something like that.
0: I think you can keep the channel, just didn't know if they needed to monitor it.
3: This resource here doesn't need it monitored.
1: Go for it, Jerry, 2344.
3: Vent here, I don't need it monitored. I don't know who else is on this channel.
4: Well, Becky, you got four on
0: BS Road.
3: That was digital.
4: You're on BS Road doing Firewatch.
3: Okay. Are you guys comfortable just leaving it open with no dispatcher?
4: Yeah, we'll roll the primary if we need to.
1: Nine, copy on eight. Timed out suspicious.
3: 3474.
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1: 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Looking for a male in the alley behind the address. He's cutting things up. The staff is too concerned to go outside. I know he talks no weapons.
5: 74, copy.
1: 2345. 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
1: Go ahead, boss.
0: I mean, several of us are still here. We just want to make sure that we don't shut down until we know those guys from the river are off. Can you let us know when that last car comes in, please?
1: Hey, from. I'm hoping in about a half hour.
0: Yeah.

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1: For Adventure at Nine.
0: Change my check to a trespass quiz. I'll be out with three.
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4: Try to get a boat back down on that river sometime reasonably early in the morning, Greg. Fairly early tonight, if we can get him turned around and back on the river tomorrow, if that's acceptable to you.
2: Okay. I'll talk it over with Andy, and we'll kind of get oriented to that, and we'll get a plan together.
4: All right. Roll back your fog. Did you copy that?
5: 2350.
4: Hey, we got another SAR call. Some people coming in from calling in from May Flats, wanting rescued. So we're thinking we probably are going to have to go back down there in the morning. Just check in with Caps Harbor before you demote tonight.
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1: 34-9.
2: Roll Becky, Ms. Berber.
0: 4338, I'll be at the cabin.
2: Giving different campgrounds each time they call. 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
8: Okay, I'll let SAR check for them. If we cannot locate them, then maybe dispatch will just have them shelter in place and we will work boat.
2: So as we're getting the train cars back, if we can just see if any of those people know this Valerie Roman, if they do, have them call her so that she knows that they're safe.

0: 3478. Jack of Squad 4, you can clear us with an assist, and we can go ahead to that shots call.
1: Dispatch ambulance 11-02, community with crew.
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5: 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The address is going to be 643.
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0: Looking at turning around to Village Park Farm in 61520, Porter Road, Unit 422. This came in about 30 ago. The RP was advising there's a male that's possibly already been trespassed from the address, and he was sitting outside on the stairs. Also possibly has history of harassing the RP's neighbors in Unit 424. I don't know if he was doing that. He then left southbound towards Patterson Road on foot. No weapon seen, possibly intoxicated. Continuing, a white male, 25 years old, wearing a black shirt and light blue jeans.
2: Before he completely demotes, to make sure we've got everybody taken care of.
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0: 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We'll just hold it for days.
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1: Copy, 001.

Sounds like fire's active again. Large wall of fire at Knowles. They're estimating 1,000 feet wide. They don't know if they can even make it down to May Flats for this potential lost person.

0: So far, I'm going to give the RP a call.
1: They got a text from the cousin that they were going to try to push through 4 extra miles to May Flats Campground, and that was at just shy of 11 o'clock this evening.
0: Long shows here in Colorado, it'd be below us, but if we're not in phone contact, and based on what you're saying, we're not going to go poking around for them.
1: Yeah, Rebecca, unless you're reading things different than I am, I don't think we have any solid information as where they could be. And with the fire raging, I don't know if we want to just go on exploratory missions.
2: No, I agree. I'm having Star pull all their resources out. I believe we have everybody that we've contacted and accounted for. This would be our only outstanding.
0: Okay. Well, I'll be on right there.
3: 2741, copy roadsides, break 2663, fuel start is way, 38 market.
0: 63, I copy.
1: Rebecca, do we know if there is a May Flats area on the Utah side?
2: That I don't know. That information I got was from Lawrence, and that pin drop was from SAR. So this is kind of a new area to me, break. I do have Ingalls checking that one at the Utah border right now, and they're going to update me here shortly.
0: Okay. Let me know.

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0: Just sent you a call.
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0: Journey.
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0: Go ahead.
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3: In the area.

0: contact for that Ranger in Westwater?
1: Up there right now. What do you need?
0: Just notify him of this subject's name, so if they do push out, maybe we could get an update.
2: Copy. They're all up.
1: I'll see if he'll answer.
0: Give me 1 second so I can spell for you.
3: Hey, Robecky, is it Reese Romine? Is that who you're talking about?
0: Valerie. I had to switch over to the other call.
3: Copy. I got the RP over here. It was Reese Romine. That's what I was asking.
4: .427, can I get my case number?
2: Hey, Abram, that's 38417.
4: Calvin, thank you.
2: You're welcome. Cheers, Hope.
0: So it's Valerie, Victor, Adam, Lincoln, Edward, Robert, Ida, Edward, Les, Romaine, Robert, Ocean, Mary, Ida, Nora, Edward. 3 people total in her group.
1: Spell the last one more time.
0: It's going to be Romine.
1: Back with everybody coming off the river. It has.
0: Okay. And if you do talk to him, let me know. Do you know if that road's open down there?
1: Down into Westwater?
0: Yeah, just for some of my evacs that are trying to get vehicles.
1: From what I understand, yes. I'll double check, but last time I talked to him a couple hours ago, it was wide open.
0: Okay. Chief 31, if you're listening, do you copy that?
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1: 2741.
0: Negative for roadside, driver's been released on warning. I'll be on those, and you can send right back.
1: Copy at 013.

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1: Good.
0: Clear GOA and we'll take that alarm.
1: I copy. Thank you. This will be Freddy's Highway 650 for an entry exit back door.
0: We copy.

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2: Okay.
1: They are on railroad. No one is on water.
0: Copy. We're above Knowles. I'll take a look, make sure they're not got fire on the tracks or anything.
1: Copy. Thank you.

0: 3506.
1: Did you error the case number on my current?
0: Abram, that's 38411.
1: Copy, thank you.
0: I'm 062. Thirty-four seventy-six, 3491. Copy on a suspicious at the comments.
1: 3476. 3491.
0: Closing unit chair and rest of the comments, 625, 27½ Road. The RP is an alarm company. They got a panic alarm from someone on scene saying there are three people in the parking lot acting strange, getting in and out of a vehicle with a flashlight. It's going to be a white GMC truck, older model, unknown toxin, no weapon seen.
1: My copy, and you can show me in the area.
0: Is there something? 2651.
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1: 3506.
2: Well, the initiating route to the counter. This will be for Jose Oropeza. He was told to come to the PD 2300 to speak with law enforcement. I don't know exactly what for. Per previous, his call was a month ago, and in that note, he was code 5.
1: Copy.
2: Certainly.

0: 3478, we're looking this out.
1: Copy, sir, 20.
2: Puff, go ahead.
3: Yeah, it looks like your star resource in the engine or the railroad apparatus just went speeding past us.
2: Copy, thank you.
0: 3505, we'll be en route to the PD.

0: Bob Sperber dispatch just called me. They were able to make contact and they were given a ride to Westwater, so that SAR is canceled.
1: Copy, thanks. I'll call back the Westwater guys. I'll leave a voicemail to pick them up.

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1: 38.
0: I'll be contacting a vehicle on my check of the state park. Can you copy a plate?
1: Go ahead.
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1: My unitary noise complaint area, Chipita Avenue and Maldonado Street. 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
0: Heavy on 16, respond to the West Star Hangar, 796 Heritage Way for a medical transport. Code 2, timeout, 024. Copy, ML 16, turn up to the West Star Ambulance Hangar, speed for a medical transport, crew to St. Mary's and back with crew and patient. Patient is on IV, will be monitored and taken care of by the crew. Code 2. Year 25.
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1: 3046.
0: I'm clear, says for SVD for paper.
1: Okay. Copy, code 4 2 through State Park at 026.

0: 3493, we'll be in contact with the RP.
1: Thirty-four, seventy-four, 74 mil.

0: 20-51, 20-53. We'll start for a verbal 3246 Valley Court, number 2. So copy on a verbal at 3246 Downey Court, number 2.
1: My apologies, 2651.
2: 63.
0: Both units will be at 3246 Downey Court, number 2. RP said he was hit in the face by a female, saying that she has mental health problems with his girlfriend. Now saying it occurred over an hour ago, but they are still arguing. No weapons involved. She's intoxicated. Just the two of them there. He keeps trying to tell her to go to sleep.
3: It's in the East Valley.
0: Thank you. Is there anyone?

0: Envosiev, the male had called a few minutes ago on 911 and reporting the same thing, but then changed his mind, didn't want contact. The female was in the background. Nothing was escalated. They both agreed they didn't want law enforcement.
1: I copy, but he ended up calling back.
0: Abram, this is a second call now.
1: I copy.
0: The male half is Tim Preston, and he's refusing ambulance for the day prayer.

0: Both units for Daddy Court. The girlfriend is Susie Chad. She's 34 years old, white female, heavy set with a gray t-shirt on and dark shorts. She's currently in the bedroom. They got RP refused an ambulance. No weapons involved.
1: Copy. You need to show me the area.
0: Copy. It's 433.
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0: Okay, thank you.
1: Joseph.
2: Twenty-seven forty-one. You show me out. Can you log a plate?
1: April, go ahead.
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0: 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Attention to locate 32 Road D. David, northbound, vehicle last seen pulling into Eastside Liquor Store parking lot. White Nissan Sentra, plate Edward Sam Lincoln, King 90, was stopped in the middle of the road, trying to get his lights turned on, almost hit another vehicle, was swerving, still in the parking lot. And attention to locate 037. 2595, can you clear and start that way? 2741.
1: I'm in contact with a group of juveniles. They're getting mom's film out. I'm code 4.
0: Copy. I'm code 4. 530, place of drive is 037.

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1: 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It sounds like he's not making contact. Not sure he's even still watching, but the vehicle is still in the parking lot.
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0: 4337, can I get my case number, please?
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0: Copy, thanks.
1: Copy, and confirm me both units go 4. Four units 37, just confirm me both units go 4.
0: Confirm code 4.
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0: Tinkle Simon, that vehicle's not here. It's Fiona, Flow 32 Road, northbound.
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0: Hi, copy. Tinko, it'll be that one that was at the 3202 E Road gas station right there.
2: Copy,
0: Mr. Coquette.
2: Okay.
0: Yeah, it was parked on the, let's see, the south side of the building. I just didn't realize it was an older model.
2: Copy.
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0: Are you tied up?
1: Different. I could give you a call if you need one.
0: I'm sorry, say that again.
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0: I copy.
1: 3474.
0: Come back. 74 to copy. Copy. Both units are on 626 North 7th Street, Unit 4. The RP is calling in on himself, wants to be turned in, but doesn't have a way to get to the SO. His code 6 times 4. I have those when you're ready.
2: Go ahead.
0: Copy the... First two are going to be CJS DV warrants, misdemeanor out of DJPD, bond of 1250, failure to comply. The first is for child abuse, and the second is for harassment break. Continuing, next warrant needs to be confirmed. Also, a DV misdemeanor out of DJPD, bond of 1250, failure to comply for a restraining order violation. The next is CJS DV misdemeanor out of the SO break. Continue this one's bond of 1250, failure to comply for restraining order violation again. And then the last is going to be a DV warrant needs to be confirmed, a misdemeanor out of the SO, no bond for restraining order violation. So. Go for the one.
1: Both units up.
2: Copy, 051. Status check.
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0: 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It's going to be negative on her side. I'll be en route to the hub.
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0: 475-3480, copy on a possible assault, just started at First Interstate Inn, 721 Horizon Drive. Okay, First Interstate Inn, Unit 105. Harvey was arguing with a female in the background, saying that he helped her with trash, and then she started yelling at him and punched CRP in the chest. The female's refusing to leave. No weapons involved. They're separating in the room. Continuing, it looks like RP's going to be waiting in the bathroom and is slow to answer questions. We're still working out further.
1: Copy.
0: One of them.
1: 3477, can you walk two, please?
0: Go ahead.
1: First one is David Sam Nora, Lincoln 03, break. Second is Charles Union Ida, Queen 73.
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0: 2663. 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
0: Copy. Thank you.
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2: She's heard in the background saying that the RP is on mess. Still working on further.
3: Copy.
2: 111.
4: Well, I'm sorry to do this to you. I've got this load here, but now that everybody's came through, I got a group of 14 down by Salt Wash that want outbreak. Star's going to have to set up a hand line to get to them, and I'll probably be working on this for a little bit.
3: Okay, sounds good.
4: But with that, these folks are at where Salt Wash meets the river, and I think are out of the immediate danger zone.
5: So. 14 that we still need to go get. What was the number on the latest group of trucks?
4: I am still unloaded, believe it or not. We got a locker.
3: I copy.
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7: Blade Park. I'd hate to turn them around, but I'm pretty flush on people up here. You need some help over there? Can I send somebody your way?
4: I have a lot of SAR and railroad people here. I'm just managing breaks. I think I'm good right now. I'll let you know if something changes.

0: Ferber, Bailey. Hey, I didn't know J-Ray was coming up, but he's down near the monument area. You good if I send him down the hill? I think I'm good up here on people.
1: Yeah, Jason, I'll leave it to you, man. If there's some guys there that you've been doing pretty, been on for a while, so if one of you guys need to demob and replace with J-Ray, I'm fine with that, or however you want to do it.
2: Can you put me on that minute meeting?
3: Hey, I'm good to stay. Thanks, so.
1: 3214.
4: Good.
1: Yeah, I'm up on 3 now.
0: Hey, I'll leave it up to you. I know you drove all the way up here. If you wanted to come meet up with us on BS Road, I'm good with it. But if you wanted to head home, I'm good with that as well. It's your call.
4: Looks like quite a few in the last month or so. They've been cleared equipment. The last one, there was an arrest made.
2: I copy. We can clear that one.
1: Where I was supposed to be and who I was linking up with. No big deal.
5: Copy.
4: You can cancel the code 5. 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
1: Very well.
2: Does PD have anyone who can help translate Spanish?

0: 3493.
1: Would you be able to assist DSO with Spanish speaking on a traffic stop?
0: April?
1: Copy, thanks. It'll be I-70B Frontage Road and Harmony Road.
0: I copy.
1: 3215, copy direct.
2: 3215, Abram.
1: Yep.
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2: 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I'm still trying to get a final count, but I'm 30, 40 people here.

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1: Myself and the VAP are clear of community. I'll be in touch with the PD on this.
0: I got you.

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1: Three.
0: All right, this load was 73 people we just offloaded. Affirm.
1: Copy. And then we saw the 14 over at Saltwash.
0: Affirm. So my first load, they said was 33. The second load is 73, and there should be 14 coming off. But as we could tell, numbers keep multiplying.
1: I copy.
0: Just for your information, Grand Valley Transit's looking at potentially getting a bus to go to Westwater or drop some people off.

Ambulance 2, respond to the residents at Grand Mesa, 565 20 and a quarter road. This will be room 14 for a patient that is bleeding. Code 2, timeout 130.

0: ambulance to Shirley Interactive residence at Grand Mesa. This will be room 14 for a 68-year-old male, conscious and breathing. The patient is on blood thinners and accidentally cut himself. The RP is working on bleeding control now. The cut is to a non-dangerous area. Code 2.
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0: 131.

0: 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I'll be clear of the CAD en route to the jail for paper.
1: Copy 134.

0: 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Can I get the Acer?
1: His number is 38442.
0: Just confirming, 38442.

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1: 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Shall I show you the rest of the

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0: I copy. $30.40.
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2: Robecky, Chief 31.
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2: Robecky, Chief 31.
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2: I just wanted to advise, I just passed the other two GVT buses with the second and third load headed towards the station. I'm transporting some folks to Rimrock where their vehicles are, and then I'll get together a head count for the bus back to Westwater.
3: Copy. Thank you, sir.

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1: 2741.
0: I'll be en route to St. Mary's for a code legal. If you can call, I'd advise.
1: Twenty-7-41, copy. And that is advising you of a code 6-4. You are already loaded up.
0: Go ahead.
1: If you'll stand by this one.
0: I go.
1: Twenty-7-41, you gave me the sense.

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Myself, 84, 89, and 76 will be EOS. 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

0: 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IMELS, have a good night.
1: Yeah, thanks, you too. 214.

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1: 4330, was that for me?
0: Thank you. I'm just an hourly rate of check. Thank you.
1: Copy, thank you.
0: 5336, hourly status check.
2: Just
0: Copy, 218.

Engine 8, lift and rescue, respond to Midlands Village, space 218, 435 32 Road, unit 218, for a patient having breathing difficulty, code 3, timeout, 220.

0: Ambulance 21's out.
1: Copy. Ambulance 21, engine 8, showing both units route to Midlands Village. This would be unit 218 for a 72-year-old female, conscious and breathing with difficulty. The RP is unaware if the patient has the asthma or lung problems. However, she is having difficulty speaking between breaths. Break. The patient is paralyzed from the waist down. We do have access information in the call notes. Code 3.
2: Okay, copy.
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0: Aquela voz, né? I've been getting the door, said he's going to go get Darian. If you want to just stay on that side, see if he goes up that way.
1: Copy.

0: Ambulance 4, respond to the Western Hills Trailer Park, 2713 Bees and Boy and a Half Road, space number 312, per patient with abdominal pain, code 2, timeout, 230.
1: One male in custody. Caller, you can head this way.
2: Copy, male in custody at 230.

Ambulance 4, showing interest to the Western Hills Trailer Park, space number 312, for a 9-year-old male, conscious and breathing, complaining of stomach pain. He is responding normally. The RP did confirm they were at Western Hills, however, the phase 2 is showing them at 2721, B as in boy and a half road, space 312. Let's go to.

0: 24, copy on the assist to State Patrol. Sharing your route, break. This will be 405 John Evan Court. There's a trooper at the address who's making an arrest and is just needing an assist. 233.
1: If any are going to come visit you, I think we've got a load going to Westwater and a load going to Loma.
2: Copy, that sounds good. I've got some groups that I've shuttled over to the hotels here in Fruta, and then we just have two more groups here that have a plan.
1: Okay, are you needing anything from me? I'm going to demob here shortly, and then I'm either going to help out or run home.
2: Negative. We're good with the groups that are here.
1: Awesome. Thank you, sir, for your help today.

0: 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Forty to 37, go ahead.
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0: 2537, dispatch. Calling, confirm if they still need to keep the track shut down.
1: Calling you. Go and release it.

0: 2537 dispatch.
1: Go ahead.
0: Just additional, they're also asking if it's clear for them to run trains all the way through there due to the fire activity.
1: I think that's going to be on their protocol. The fires burned down to the river on the south side. Train tracks are on the north side. There you go. Again, I think it's going to be on them. And 2537, sorry, I just had to walk up. They were saying crew lead was saying yes, like to run trains.

0: Bailey. Roll Becky. Hey man, I'm done here finally. I think you guys are going to be the only one left on TAC 3. So use it as you need.
1: Forty-one. We're out to the jail. If you have an array, will you fax over that code 6?
2: Copy, and I'll send it to both Intox and Booking. Earlier Intox was down, I understand.
1: And copy, thank you.

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0: Interactive Pomona Elementary, 5888, 25 and a half road. This will be for a main building lounge alarm. We have a killer route, the no name, in a white sedan, ETA 20 to 25.
1: Percent,
0: send that copy. 245. That is closed. That is closed at 245.

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0: Am I clear of Tac 3, clear assist. All SAR resources are headed back in as well.
1: Copy.
0: Carvajal, roll Becky.
2: Spencer.
0: Hey, where are you at?
2: We're at the sub, but I can meet you somewhere.
0: I'm on the interstate, it'll take the same amount of time, I'll just go to the sub.

0: The RP just called back advising security is waiting inside for you.
1: Hi, copy. Can you put the RP's phone number in the comments?
0: Avermish is the alarm company.

0: King Coach 4, I'll be on data.
1: Liberty traffic.
0: I copy him. It's a male holding Colorado. Last genetically, Ida Nora Charles, Henry Adam Union, Robert Edward George, Union Ida. First genetically, Robert Adam Union, Lincoln, Edward 03, 14 of 01.

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0: You log the plate out of Pennsylvania. Mr. Lincoln, 9654, and this vehicle is unoccupied.
1: You said out of Pennsylvania?

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0: 95. Both units are en route to 3133 Shamrock Drive. RP the neighbor advises there's approximately 7 or more subjects that are in and out of the garage being loud and are partying. It's been going on all evening.

0: Dispatch ambulance 42 en route.
1: Ambulance 42 showing in route to 679 Brentwood Drive. This will be unit 16 for a 67-year-old male, conscious and breathing. At approximately 10:30 last night, the patient had a motorcycle fall on him, and he's now complaining of hip pain and being unable to get up. Break. The patient is not bleeding and is responding normally. He'll be on the porch of the CAD. Code 2.
0: Forty-two copies. Thank you.
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1: 3474.
0: Thank you, Shane. We'll send around to the CNS at 2847 North for a male subject that's been kicked out before. He's currently making motions at the window. It also looks like he has something in his pocket, possibly a weapon, but the RP is unable to tell. They are wanting him trespassed. We're still getting further.
1: Four seventy seven. I copy.
0: 345.

He's an AFIP. Can you log a couple things for me? Edward, Henry, Ida, Ida, 2-4. Charlie, George, Victor, 992. And Adam, Nora, Ocean, X-ray, 1-5.

0: 8-5-9-5.
1: Can I get clearance on 2? 8-5-5. This is going to be a female holding Colorado, last name Karsten, King Adam, Robert, Sam, Tom, Edward, Nora, Sam. First name Jessica, common spelling, date of birth at 3/21/1990. Second was going to be a male holding Colorado, last name Powell, Paul, Ocean, William, Edward, Lincoln, Lincoln. First name Zachary, Zebra, Adam, Charlie, Henry, Adam, Robert Young, date of birth 10/14/1997.
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4: 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First of Zachary. Would be Zebra Adam, Charles Henry, Adam, Robert, Young. 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
0: Zachary's clear of Alpha. 56. Twenty-six eighty-seven, 2706, copy on it. Timed out suspicious at 2931 North Avenue, trailer number 34.
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0: To Grand River's Mobile Home Park, 2931 North Avenue, trailer number 34. RP does have code 5 history. States that a relative of the RP's ex-boyfriend showed up the other day, and now the RP can hear things possibly being dragged around outside. They do not see anybody. However, they live alone and is afraid to go outside. Very continuing, RP is hearing them behind the trailer near the pool. Unknown how many subjects would be outside.
2: Twenty six eighty seven copies.
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1: 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Edward William Mary Adam 95.
0: Harry.
1: And can you copy the driver's license?
0: Kind of cut off, but go ahead.
1: To be a male holding Colorado, last name Archuleta, Adam, Robert, Charlie, Henry, Union, Lincoln, Edward, Tom, Adam, first name Braden, boy, Robert, Adam, Young, David, Ocean, Nora, date of birth 3-13-04.

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3: 3425.
1: Thank you, Shane Bolton, route 656 Market Street, apartment 2231. The RP's girlfriend's mom is upset with the RP for making food. The RP is wanting the mother to leave. Unknown weapons. She is highly intoxicated. It's going to be a Heather Williams break.
3: Negative. I'm in verbal contact with the RP. 204. I'm about to clear out of here.
1: RP is currently in the bedroom by himself, and all others are in the living room.

0: I heard he's going to be waiting outside in the apartment. 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
1: Copy.

Ambulance 4, respond to the Delta County line. That's the Delta County line on Highway 50 to assist law enforcement, a female and going into labor. Code 2, timeout, 422.

0: Ambulance 4, showing en route to the Delta County line on Highway 50. This will be to assist a Delta deputy that's escorting a female that is going into labor. Break. Their ETA is approximately 15 minutes to the county line. The deputy is going emergent, is requesting code 3 rendezvous at the county line. Code 3.
1: Ambulance 4 copies. Can you dispatch Engine 4 and SAM 1?
2: Dispatch Ambulance 42 out of St. Mary's.
0: 424.

Engine 4, Sam 1, respond to the county line for Delta on Highway 50. The Delta County Line, Highway 50, to assist law enforcement with a female going into labor. Code 3, timeout, 425.

0: Engine 4, SAM 1, showing both units route to the county line for Delta on Highway 50. This will be to assist Ambulance 4 assisting law enforcement that's escorting a female going into labor. Break. The Delta deputy is requesting a rendezvous at the county line. Their ETA is approximately 12 minutes at this time. The female party's vehicle is going to be a blue Ford F-250 requesting squad go code 3 for rendezvous.
1: Four, Kevin.

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1: Same one.
2: Did deputies share why they're driving the patient to a further hospital since they're closer to the Delta hospital currently?
1: Their dispatch advised the deputy had pulled the vehicle over. I believe the vehicle was initially on its way to St. Mary's. Unsure why they determined to assist rather than redirect.
3: Fighting one.
4: Copy all units. Code 1 Air for 1 Fighting 656 Market Street 431.

0: It's air information, PD primary is on code 1 air at 656 Market Street, room, building 2, room 231 for 1 fighting. Information at 432.
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1: Go ahead.
0: We could start a squad.
2: I'm ready.
0: With a facial injury. And probably a supervisor.
2: What the fuck?
1: I copy. Are we okay to release here?
2: Fucking ground.
0: Affirm. I wouldn't say we're code 4, but we can release here.
1: Copy. Only that's releasing code 1 at 433.
3: Third 26 Lemon Route.

Ambulance 3, respond to 656 Market Street, 656 Market Street, to assist law enforcement with a male that has facial injuries. Code 2 timeout, 434.

0: Ambulance 3, showing you're up to 656 Market Street. This will be building 2, room 231, to assist law enforcement with a male that has facial injuries. Code 2.
1: Do you copy?
0: 435.
2: Go ahead.
3: Is the squad okay to respond directly in, or do they use stage?
2: Then, as soon as we get another unit.
3: I copy. Break 3474. Can you start that way, Lowe?
4: 3477, Hayframe. I'm at 24 and a half.

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0: Questions of the Paul Edward Tom, first of Adam, common spelling. Date of birth 7/27/06.

0: 425. Adam, it's clear, valid on your provisional license.
1: Thank you.
0: Kilo, phone 437.
1: Got me, 437. Ambulance 4, dispatch.
2: Go for ambulance 4.
1: Delta dispatch is calling in. They're advising the deputy is requesting to meet squad in the westbound lanes just past the county line on the Mesa County side.
2: 4 copies.
1: 438.

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2: Last of Charles Robert Ocean, Lincoln Edward Young. First of John Edward Sam, Sam Edward. Date of birth 3/19 of 86.
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0: We have law passing us right now. 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

0: 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They've got the vehicle pulled over to the side and the pull out. We'll wait for you.
1: 4 copies. We're almost there.

0: Sam 1, Captain 4. What's your location?
1: Just driving.
0: Copy that.

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1: Good morning, in the service.
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1: Horses, keys.
2: Engine 3, ambulance 12, showing both engines route to the College Cliffs Apartments, unit 51. This will be for a 48-year-old male, conscious and breathing, is complaining of his heart beating very hard, as well as feeling clammy. The patient's advising they will unlock the door. We do have back sample in the call notes if needed. Code 3.

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1: 38453. 38453.
0: Captain, thank you.
1: You're welcome. Have a good day.

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1: Yeah, we're about 2 minutes out.
0: Copy, are you ALS?
1: Negative.
0: You can clear.
1: Copy. That's show 3.
2: Copy. That way.

0: It's pretty quiet. It's a little smoky picking up, but everything's good.
1: Special Emmons 4, Sam 1, Engine 4, right at Samir's.
2: Okay. Okay, I was just curious.
0: Brenda was able to get out on it with her phone, but that was about it.
2: Yeah, I talked to a few people up there. If you have, like, AT&T, I think you can get cell service up here.

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1: Store?
0: Down south and to where we're at now.

0: 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You went towards the monument?
1: I'm out at county, ending mileage 26.0.
2: Copy, 17.
3: No, we did not go towards the monument.
0: You went towards Utah.
3: That's safer.
0: That's what I was wondering. Thank you.

0: 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I'll go check out your line.
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1: 3474.
0: 3477. Thank you, Shane Bolton, route 2476 Orion Wave. The RP states a drunk driver just came and picked up the RP's daughter. Daughter's 14, the male is 22. The daughter also assaulted the RP because she took the daughter's marijuana. We're still trying to get further.
1: 24, copy.

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0: Call is going to be related to the one on 656 Market Street. Jesse Coley just called in advising the intoxicated subject pick up a 14-year-old female and took her back to a place that she doesn't belong.
1: Thank you for it, Captain.

0: Eric, one response to the area of Las Colonias Dog Park. Las Colonias Dog Park, group also weed fire. Perfect.
1: Thirty-four seventy-four. The male that picked up the daughter is going to be Drake Haynes. He is the original RP on that verbal. He's going to be in a maroon Dodge pickup. Plate given is Charles Young Frank Queen 18. It doesn't return to anything. He was last seen southbound on Orion.
2: 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Stand by.

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0: 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I'm going to contact the RP first and get some information firsthand.
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1: Paging 16, I'll be in the lobby with those parents.
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0: AMS 1 Engine 4, respond to 2081 Fall Creek Drive, 2881 Fall Creek Drive. For a female that slid out of bed and has back injuries, not alert, respond code 3, 534.
1: Foreigner out, D29.

0: Mention 4, Sherry Blessing Route to 2881 Fall Creek Drive for an 82-year-old female's conscious breathing. RP advised that she slid off the bed, is unable to get up, has hurt her back. Is also not alert. This code has a code 3 there requesting no lights and sirens.
1: 4, Sherry.
0: 556.
2: Okay, 477, I'm out at 656 Market Street.

They responded to 28 Road, 28828 Road, for a subject that is having chest pain and is clammy. Response code 3589.

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2: Forty-three thirty-seven.
1: Clear the jail and route to the PD. Okay.

0: Kirk wasn't here yet.
1: Sorry.
2: London Judiciary, Wilson Raptor, 288 28th Road, for a 66-year-old male, conscious, breathing, KT, thinks he's having a heart attack, has face pain, short of breath, has chest pain, is also clammy, does code as a code 3, however, he is requesting the lights and sirens as well.

0: and VRP is advising that they're going to be waiting out back for responders.
1: Thank you.
0: Bye, everyone.

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1: How you doing up there this morning?
0: Pretty uneventful night. I didn't know if you guys were going to meet us up here or what was going on.
1: No, go ahead and head back to the office, and the other crew will be, will pick up the car at the office since that's where you left yours and everything. So I thought that would be the easiest way to get it done.
0: Okay. We'll head back in then.
1: Copy. Thank you for your effort. Appreciate it.

0: Victor 10, Victor 19. Victor 12, are you guys getting ready to head back?
1: Yes, we are.
0: Do you need anything? How'd it go last night?
1: It went pretty good. It was pretty uneventful over here as well.
0: I'll let you know what the next schedule is if there is one.

0: Victor 2 to Sergeant Bailey. We'll be coming back up unless you guys change your minds.
1: Really appreciate it.
0: You want another car coming up, right, for that same area?
1: For now, let Scrubber and Company decide how long they want to keep them.

0: Yeah, we'll send the other car up for now to keep the road closed.
1: Have a 604.
2: Car to car, Bailey stuck.
0: Go ahead, Tommy.
2: Good morning, beautiful. I'm loading up right now. I'll be up there by 7. Are you going to be up at the store? Sorry, so you're digital.
0: Yeah, I can meet you at the store. I have a waypoint up by the Quonset huts where we're at now. We're all at the store.
2: Yeah, if you wouldn't mind just meeting me there so then I can figure out where people need to go. And is tax-free monitored or is it just talk around?
0: Yeah, just

0: Welcome back to, yeah, that's a Pepper Thing. First up, we've got Harrison wrapping his Dr. Pepper in a tiny quilt so it feels at home. Oh, how tender. That's a Pepper Thing! And over to Becca, who's whispering affirmations to her can.
1: You're sweet. You're unique. You're the best thing I ever poured over ice.
0: She swears it makes it taste better. It's not a science thing, but it's a Pepper Thing! Why do they all do it? All for that sweet, delicious, truly one-of-a-kind taste of Dr. Pepper. It's a Pepper Thing!

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0: 2258. Good morning, man. Show me in service. I'll be on special assignment for the Schneider fire, and I'll be on Tech 3.
1: I copy 627.
0: 2528.
1: Great.
0: Same traffic, ma'am. Good morning.
1: Morning, 628.
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0: 3501, 3509, copy on all order complaint. It's going to be at the Resource Center, 261 U Avenue. The RPU is a passerby. The homeless have a camp set up in the city parking lot. They only saw one person around it, but everything else appeared to be covered up.
1: I copy.
0: 634.

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0: Boy. Last name's Spore. Sam, Paul, Ocean Robert. 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Coming. 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

0: 4327. Court 2856 Tyndale Court for a patient having seizures. Code 3 response timeout 0700.
1: 4337.
0: 4337.
1: I'll be EMS. Have a good night.
0: Have a good night.
2: 2622, good morning, Zoom traffic, and I'll be in Robert briefing.

0: 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You show engine 4, ambulance 4 en route.
1: En route.
2: Hi, Coffee. You Sam 1 showing you en route break. Ambulance 4, engine 4, Sam 1 showing all units en route to 2856, Tyndale Court. This will be for a 20, that's 20-year-old male. He is still seizing, not conscious, is breathing. Break. Had his first seizure last night and was seen in the ER and now is having another break. I don't know if it's multiple seizures in a row, but it has been going on the entire time I've been on the phone, which is about 5 minutes. Code 3.
0: 4, code 3.
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1: Good morning. I'm in service. I'm going to route to the sub for briefing.
0: Good morning. 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

0: the special image for St. Mary's, could you?
1: 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I'm code 4. Can I run one?
2: Code 4, 970 Medicare at 710. And Ephraim, go ahead.
1: Thank you. It'll be a male holding California. Last of Paul Adam, Lincoln Lincoln, Ocean Tom Tom Adam. First of John Common, date of birth 12/20/64.

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0: He's showing clear no record. 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He's going to be suspended. Utah deal.
1: I got it. Thank you.
0: Welcome, 717.

0: 3509. Can you start me a check?
1: 2685. Good morning, ma'am. You can show me service.
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2: 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Have a great morning.
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0: 3469, can I run one?
1: Hey, for good.
0: It's going to be a female, verbal only, not in contact. Last of Randall, Robert, Adam, Nora, David, Edward, Lincoln. First of Camden, Charles, Adam, Mary, David, Young, Nora. Date of birth is 06-19 of 08-08.
1: Copy. I was actually just working on that one. Looks like her last name is going to be Wrangle with a G George. She is clear valid with a minor permit.
0: I copy. Thank you.
1: Welcome, 7:30. 2663.
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4: 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Keep going.
3: 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About a mile beyond that.
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0: You have a middle name by chance? I've got two subjects with the same date of birth and name.
1: Stand by one.
2: 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Have a good day.
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1: Can you show me back at the jail and take me off the board, please?
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0: Gonna be A, Adam.
1: Going code 6, standby.
0: I got it.
1: 3501, can you start to back 3466, please go for?
2: Affirm that you can show me out.
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0: 3466.
1: Thank you.
0: Okay, it's going to be code 6, revoke for refusal. I have those details when you're ready.
1: Okay, perfect.
0: Continue code 6, Orchard Mesa Maverick with James Allen McGuire. Date of birth 5/31/66. Described as a white male, 5'10", 180, brown over blue. This is going to be a CDIS misdemeanor out of CFP, District 4, FPA for traffic offense, bond of 210. That's 210.
1: I copy. What was the issue date?
0: Date is January 23rd of 26.
1: I copy. Thank you.
0: Welcome, 735.
2: I'm sorry, can you please show me a route? 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

0: 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Sure, am I able to send you that harassment held over from yesterday on Rio Grande Drive?
1: Copy.
0: 1037.
2: Thirty-five one nine. 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

0: 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I'll be in contact with you.
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0: Good morning. Victor 3 and Victor 33 in service on assignment at the fire on Glade Park with phone 1. We will be using phone 1 on the fire, and we will be switching to TAC 3.
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0: engine doing military subject with back pain at Grand Villa, 2680 North 15th Street, 2680 North 15th Street, room 117, code 2, timeout, 747.
1: Abram, 747.
0: Ambulance 2, showing you en route, Grand Villa, 2680 North 15th Street, room 117, 68-year-old female, conscious breathing, having sciatic pain. Code 2.
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Call unit here now, residential burglar alarm at 2498 Kirk Avenue, Unit A Adam, fully for the Daryl Linsdale residence. 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

0: Hey, we have a homeowner that showed up on Little Dolores Break. He's wondering if he can go down to his house. He said it's about 4 miles down Little Dolores and then a mile to the west to get to his house.
1: I thought he was nearby. Are you planning on staying, or is he just going to grab stuff?
0: He said he wanted to dig out some more trenches and stuff to protect the house.

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1: Thank you, Roger. 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I'll be at the shooting.
0: 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Copy, thanks.

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1: 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She is conscious, breathing. She fell, possibly broke ribs. 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

0: 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Mr. Director, it's a verbal disturbance at 703 East Carolina Avenue.
1: 32.
0: Both units, 703 East Carolina Avenue. RP states his wife is harassing him. She is nonstop calling him names. RP is trying to leave. She keeps saying she's going to threaten to call the cops. It's like wife is going to be inside the house now. Wife said Terry Morton, no weapons. She's a 56-year-old white female wearing a gray shirt with American-themed shorts. And no intact.
1: I got you.
0: 840.

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0: 3114, you can take 3115 off the board.

0: Hey, for you guys sitting at the roadblocks, just understand we're still under pre-evacuation orders, so if people want to go in, they are more than welcome to go in. If we have to do evacuations again, all we're going to do is ask them to leave nicely. If they don't leave, they don't leave, but they need to understand that we won't come back to help them if anything happens. They are expecting Eagley and Val Allegra headed down that way to start with pre-evacuation notifications with intel.
1: Pedro, and I copy.

0: that
1: we just had COPs pull up on us, DS Road and Little Dolores. Do you want us to go anywhere else?
0: Yeah, if she's good blocking that one, just let her know that right now they can still let anybody in on pre-evac. And then if you guys want to just meet out and hang out with the other guys over there off of BS, I'm good with it.

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0: The female verbal last of Morton, Mary Ocean Robert Tom, Ocean Nora, first of Terry, Tom Edward, Robert Ida, date of birth 213 of 69, break. Second is a male verbal, same last name, first of Lee, Lincoln Edward, date of birth, break. Continuing, date of birth 830 of 73.

0: 23-27. Fury is clear, valid. She is showing protected, friendly. Just has the basic wording, no mention of no contact. It just states that case includes DV and VRA, and to see written order for locations subject is restrained from birth. And Lee, he's showing clear, valid, restrained times 4. Again, one of those including Terry and probation.
1: I copy, thanks. And can I get a case number, please?
0: It's going to be 5764. Again, 5764. You're welcome.

0: 3501, 3466, can you copy on a burglar alarm at 2498 Kirk Avenue, Unit A, Adam?
1: 3501.
0: With unit showing him route 2498 Kirk Avenue, Unit A, Adam, for the Daryl Lindsay residence. We did just get an alarm approximately 30 ago for the entry sensor for front door. Now they're getting a back door burglar alarm. Still no contact from key holders.
1: LA 50, has she ever responded back to you guys?
2: That's negative.
1: Okay, send it to me. I'll go ahead and close it up.
2: Copy.
0: Hey, friend, go ahead.
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0: Victory 307.
1: Emma 6 Battalion 1.
0: Are you available for a bite call that I'm held overnight?
2: That's Afer.
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3: Copy, holding ambulance 6 showing en route, Woodspring Suite 650 on Market Street. For an approximate 60-year-old male, conscious breathing, having a seizure, should be outside of the address. RP did disconnect. I have no further information. Code 3.
0: 4332.
4: We're clear of the contact. You can clear my back. All thrust notes.
0: Copy.

0: Bro, you want to text her? Israel. So we're going to bring Big B and Battleback down from Glade Park. I'm going to have them tie in with you. The goal is we do face-to-face pre-evacs for those areas that you're identifying.
1: Do you have ARP calling back in? States a patient is no longer seizing, but they are having difficulty breathing.
2: 469, I apologize. Can I get that incident number one more time?
1: Again, that's 38462.
2: Copy. Thank you so much.
1: Okay, 642 sending you a call that held overnight to be handled by phone.
3: Dispatch.
1: Thank you.

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0: 3469, is that open?
1: That's negative, sir. Hey, Frank, go ahead.
0: First is a male, last of Schwartz, verbal only, Sam, Charles, Henry, William, Adam, Robert, Tom, Zebra. First of Martin, Mary, Adam, Robert, Tom, Ida, Nora. Date of birth is 11/05/07. Second is a male, verbal only, last of Wrangle, Robert, Adam, Nora, George, Edward, Lincoln. First of Zach, Zebra, Adam, Charles, Henry. Date of birth is 02/27/85, not in contact.
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1: Engine 3, we fire I-70 westbound, mile marker 26. I-70 mile marker 26 westbound, timeout 840.
0: Rose, break. And Zach is clear valid.
2: 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Thank you so much.
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2: Copy, showing you en route. I-70 mile marker, 26 westbound. Part of a small grass fire on the north side of the interstate. The RPU is reporting seeing black smoke, no flames seen, and reported it would be between exit 28 and possibly mile marker 25.

0: tell anyone.
1: Our route is going to be from the airport, get on I-70 at Horizon, and exit at 28. Is that brush fire going to be in our way?
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1: Taiwan, go ahead.
0: That's negative. It should not impact that route.
1: Copy. Thank you.
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1: Can you show me on duty? I'll be en route towards the airport.
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2: 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Have you only had one caller?
1: 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Still just one caller.
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1: In front of me.
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1: Pretty
4: 941. Eagle Rim Park.
1: 39. 6, did you copy that?
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2: For UTL, you can show us clear. 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
1: You can send me that restraining order again. I will give her another phone call. And then exactly how you say you got harassed, then I'll call her first.
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0: Sir, are you available for a parking complaint at 1914 North 22nd Street?
1: No,
0: 1914 North 22nd Street. This will be in the alley behind the address. There's a red Subaru four-door car that's blocking VRP's access to his driveway. Plate number is Boy William Boy Mary 58 out of New Mexico.
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Now until 2300 hours today, also tomorrow afternoon through Monday evening, airing information only, 918. 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

0: 2685. I'm out. And can I get the RO on two plates, please?
1: Ephraim, go ahead.
0: Edward Adam Tom, Edward 82 on a GMC Batavia, right? Second will be Colorado Ocean Adam Victor, 650 on a silver Ford Edge.
1: Looks like the first plate on the Acadia returns to a Louise Hotchkiss, and the second plate returns to Christine Hotchkiss.
0: Copy that. Thanks so much, and I'll be in contact.
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1: 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I'm clear of that contact, ma'am. I'll be on the phone in here.
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0: Hold by Crestron, I'm going to give you a call. Bye, Captain.
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0: 3466. Can I have you start towards a welfare check, Sista Squad, for a numb problem at the Happy Stop Superstore on North Mesa? 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There would be advised that there is a female in a vehicle that's asleep behind the wheel with the vehicle running. It's going to be a silver four-door passenger car, plate number Edward Henry Lincoln David 78. We're working on getting that squad in route as well.
1: Copy.
0: 932, break 3500. 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I copy. Thank you, 932.

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Codes out as code 3, code stage in the area, timeout at 932.

0: 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For report of a female party who is appears to be asleep behind the wheel of a vehicle that is running. It'll be a silver four-door passenger car. Female could be seen twitching. We do have law en route. Code out is code 3, stage in the area.
1: 4, copy.
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0: 47932 Road is the CAD. I'll be en route to speak with some management at that establishment, and I can put the case number in the notes.

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0: Check on ambulance one, six subject at 1848 Linden Avenue, 14, correction, 1848 Linden Avenue, number 1, code 2, timeout at 9:43.
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0: Copy. Holding ambulance one, showing you en route to 1848 Linden Avenue for a 72-year-old female who is conscious, breathing, constipated, and vomiting. Code 2. Truck one, I'll show you clear.
2: I'm 2635. I'm in contact with storm management. I'm code 4 here.
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0: 211.
1: Sir, just advising, we're getting an assault that just occurred in the area of 2207 Orchard Avenue for three females that are physically fighting. Appears that one female has hit another so far. They seem to be intoxicated. I have no units.
2: 2581, is that open?
0: Yeah, I'll switch over there.

0: Now I can just run back here.
1: Say that again.
2: Union Union Route. Again, this is the area of 2207 Orchard Avenue. Sounds like there were three females involved, but only one hit another. One female has left eastbound on Orchard Avenue on foot, I believe. No weapons were seen. The two other females are standing next to a blue van just outside the address. We're still working on further.
1: Clear Family Dollar, ma'am. Being route to the sub for some short day promise.
3: You extended the pre-evacuation notice area on a reverse 911 here just a little while ago. I would like you to start working to make door-to-door notifications. We hit VS Road yesterday, so if we can focus on the areas north of VS Road to include Holloway Lane and try to contact as many of those residents as possible, means if they don't have phones, reach that reverse 911 and just let them know that pre-evacuation, be ready to evacuate.
0: This road to Holloway. If you guys are able, or if somebody can, just circle the area that they want so I can send it to me.
3: Yeah, I'm working on getting some maps, but B-Boy, Sam Road, north, so north back into town. So they hit all of BS Road yesterday, right? So from 16.5 Road where the store is, if you start heading north back into town, Holloway Lane is some of those subdivisions that are in heavy wooded areas as you're coming up the back way to Glade Park from the west side entrance of the monument.
2: For 69.
4: Hi, Jim. This is Rich.
2: Advising. Sounds like the two females that were fighting, the one that assaulted the other female is a white female with blonde hair, a gray t-shirt, shorts, and no shoes. Great. And it sounds like the one that was hit is a white female with brown hair, a no clothing description. She's the one that left eastbound on foot.
0: 34, 16, I got
2: you. 940.
0: Don't call.
3: Awesome. Thank you, guys. I appreciate it.

0: Yeah, I just let Jim know both our engines are down there on that Holloway Lane area. They're down there doing structure assessment.
1: Okay, yeah, fog's not in just yet. That was me asking Tommy to go down there and start getting his team in there. So if you can coordinate with Tommy as to who we've contacted so we don't duplicate efforts.
2: Copy, code 4, 2714, Highway 50, 949.
0: And seeing which houses need to have rest around them or what they're going to be able to do for the work area.
1: Perfect. If you and Tommy are in comms, then I'll let you guys work it out.
0: Copy that.
2: For per law enforcement, you can disregard.
3: Four copy available.
2: Copy. And it is a white female with brown hair, unknown clothing.
4: Able to give me north, south, lateral limit, and then east, west, just so I can plan on how I get these guys in there and what we're knocking on.
1: As soon as I should have some maps, draw a box around the area and I'll send it to you.
5: Charles Edward, Trisha Kristen, King Robert Ida, Sam Tom, Edward Nora, date of birth 7/15/53.
2: Copy.
1: I'm in here. Surprising, we are back on the ground at the airport. I'll be out to the office for paper shortly.
2: Thirty-four sixty-six. She's clear, Valen.
5: Happy to

0: 3941.
1: So we had a female enter the park with, it was off a hall, with brown hair, a blue tank top, and like gray or white checkered pants break. She went south on 26th Street, and now she's westbound on Mesa.

0: 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Copy, navigate speed. Lift and rescue, motor vehicle crash, Front Street at the overpass at the railroad. Front Street and the overpass at the railroad. Closest unit to 3, timeout at 9:54.
1: All right, Crescent, are you good if I go and try and contact that female that's on Mesa?
2: Right now, I don't even know if we have a victim, which is the Northwick House.

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1: I'm sorry, last unit, can you repeat?
0: 3308. 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
1: I'm happy, 955.

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0: Engine 21, ambulance 21, and ambulance 22 will be up.
1: Copy, showing all units en route, Front Street, overpass over the railroad for a report of a two-car motor vehicle accident, unknown status of injuries. They are not blocking brake. Gray Ford F-150 Dodge Dakota, black in color. Closest unit, code 3.

0: 3 and Route 3216, Chipita Court, Unit 2. Therapy's calling from Apartment 1. Can hear two people arguing in Apartment 2. Unknown in talks, no weapons mentioned. Looks like the subjects are going to be in the backyard of Unit 2. Break.
1: Verbal only. Last name, Pierce. Paul, Ida, Edward, Robert. Charles, Edward. First name, Diana. David, Ida, Adam. Nora, Adam. Date of birth, 5/21/83.
2: Hey, am I free to coordinate with Fruta for some barricades at Kingsview at Snook's Bottom? Just let me know what you get and where they're going to be put. Copy. Thank you.
3: In service, would you, I guess, put me on maintenance? I'm being routed to the office.
0: Hey, copy.
4: Ferber, Davidson on 3.
2: Good.
4: Hey, boss, to piggyback off of that, I just got down at the Loma Boat Ramp. Hawkeye looks pretty clear, so I'm going to go over to Kingsview and make sure that place is cleared out.
2: I copy, thank you. And you made the run along Coca-Cola Trail Road up there to all those different biking and hiking trails?
4: To the MAC exit just yet, but for what it's worth, we do have a BLM Ranger sitting on the Loma Boat Ramp right now.
2: Got it. Thank you.
4: Yeah, no problem, and I do have his contact if you guys need it for any reason.
2: If you can just put it in the CAD notes so we have it in case we need it later.
4: For sure.
0: And I'll advise on it back. Hey, for 959.

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1: 3469.
0: It's going to be a male, verbal only, last of Myers, Mary Young, Edward, Robert, Sam, first of Thomas, Tom, Henry, Ocean, Mary, Adam, Sam. 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
1: Copy.
2: Sperber stuck. For now, we're going to use the lateral limits of Bay Lane, 16 and a half road, B Boy and a 4 road, and then of Thompson Reservoir. We'll start making music there, and we'll slowly make our way south towards 16 and a half, or towards B S road, if that works for you.
3: Yeah, a lot of that was digital for me stuck. B-Boy Sam Road was covered yesterday, so I think we just need to move towards the valley, so north from there, however you want to do it.
2: Okay, yeah, we'll start with the limits of B-Boy and a quarter, 16 and a half, Holloway Lane, and then the east end of Thompson Reservoir number 3. We'll start making contact there, and then we'll slowly work our way south back towards BS.

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1: 2258.
0: Ma'am, if you could, with the lateral limits that I've provided, could you tell me how many residents you see sitting on parcels, just so I can keep track when we're calling them out to make sure that we get them all, please?
1: 1002.
2: Please advise state that they're going to need at least one tow truck.
0: North Point.
1: Sorry, I'm sorry, that traffic came through digital.

0: 3501, 3469, are you at a place where you could stack and start towards another assault we're getting at the St. Mary's ER? Both units showing in route. This will be St. Mary's Hospital, ER room 27. They currently have a patient that's being restrained after assaulting a security guard. The patient's going to be a Travis Bricky. He's not intoxicated. He's having mental health issues. No weapons. We're working on further.
1: My God.

0: 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We're in contact with 3. We're code 4 here, and I'll be over on that.
1: 32 16 speed apart, unit 2 at Telford.

0: 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Practicing there, I suppose.
1: Copy.
2: Thirty-four sixty-nine. Confirming, it's going to be in the ER, or is it going to be at the main entrance of the building?
1: He is in the ER in room 27.
2: Copy.
1: Ten of us.

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1: Is that for me?
0: Are you the supervisor for Fruta today?
1: Hey, ma'am.
0: Could you give me a call on my cell and I'll give you the phone number when you're ready?
2: Truck 21.
1: Better than a primary available.
0: 5763.
1: I'll give you a call.

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0: 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I'll put some notes in.

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1: 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Copy.

0: cars, probably three recreationalists back here. Everybody's thinking that it's still opened up. We might want to work on getting some signage out here, too.
1: Engine 21. They're going to be drive time from community as soon as the procession ends, so anytime now.
2: Copy, thank you.
1: You're welcome.
3: 6-0-3, we'll be on that.
1: Copy.

0: Boss, if you want me to, I can go back down to the Loma boat ramp, go direct with that BLM contact and see if he's got anything in his truck. Temporary, anyway.
1: If you have some fire tape or some machine tape and we can find a couple things just to drape across the road, I think that'd be a good temporary. We'll work with Road and Bridge to get some firm barricades out there if you can work that road.
0: I'm trying to figure something out. I don't want to block these other folks in here.
2: Okay.
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1: 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This is going to be for a 84-year-old male, conscious breathing, complaining of abdominal pain and a UTI code 3.
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0: 3466, 3308, can you copy on an assist to squad at Niagara Circle and 28 and a quarter road, area of Niagara and 28 and a quarter? Union Route. This will be in the area of Niagara Circle and 28 and a quarter road. The RP is calling in for a 22-year-old male who is having a panic attack. They advise he is being combative at this time, yelling and cussing at the RP. Break.
1: Quarter road, code 2, timeout at 10:19.
0: A red undershirt and tan pants, trying to calm the male down. No weapons, no intox. We're working on description for the patient.
2: Copy.

0: Dispatch, ambulance 12, you can hold us on this call.
1: Copy, holding ambulance 12, showing you en route to the area of Niagara Circle, 28 and a quarter road. Sub E for a 22-year-old male, conscious breathing, states he's having a panic attack. He's going to be wearing a black Nike hoodie, red undershirt, tan pants. We have law en route as well. No weapons, no intox. Coach, your response. And ambulance 12, looks like he's going to be sitting down on the east side of the intersection.

0: 3933 there.
1: Just letting you know that I'm available.
0: I copy, thank you. I'll let you know.
2: 3466.
0: What?
2: I apologize, I misread the notes. CRB is the patient.
0: I copy. I'm in contact, and you can have squad respond.
2: Copy.
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0: He's clear, eligible, protected, times 3.
1: Got the nickname I'm good for.
0: And 28 and a quarter, 1026. Copy, 1026. 3532 Road, space 245 for an 87-year-old female. She is conscious, breathing, is weak and shaky, code 3.
1: Copy.
0: 1026.
1: 3. Go ahead.
2: Hey, we realize comms are kind of strained up there. Just want to remind you that we got VHF that we have down here in the EOC as well as with dispatch. So if we can't get you on one, try the other one. We're going to have John get some ideas on some better comms up there.
3: I copy. And just so that you're clear, we are going to start with the grid area of 16 and a half B and a quarter to 14 and a half road, and then that top part of that parcel of Holloway before it meets BLM. We'll do that first, and then we'll make our way south and then start working our way back east. Dispatch, break. Dispatch is going to mark them off as we get through them, and we'll try to cover as much as we can. How far south do you want us to go?
2: We're really concerned about it going south from where it is now. I think we're worried about north and east. So if we can start hitting those immediate areas that you're talking about, I think we're good and just keep on working north.
3: That we can work from 16 and a half before it hits Blackridge Street. It all becomes BLM. And then from there, I will work east, using B and a quarter as our limit, and then after that I'll work a little bit south towards BS Road there where it lines up with like North Canyon stuff like that.
2: I copy. And like we said earlier, just work with Rich's crew too. If they're already contacted people down in that area of Holloway, just make sure we get them checked off the list.
3: Yeah, if we double up, we double up. I'm not too worried about that. I'll make sure that we get it all covered up.
2: I appreciate you, Tommy. Thank you.
4: Yeah, we're en route from Community Hospital.
1: Copy, you can hold MS-21. Let's go.
0: I copy. Engineer, copy direct.

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0: So just advising, we're getting a code 5 call at 1234 Hermosa Avenue for a female, Amber Slaughter, who is having some kind of mental health issues. She was running around in the middle of the roadway with her arms up in the air, and she's got a vehicle. Sounds like somebody is standing in front of her vehicle, so she can't leave. I've got no units.
2: Last unit, repeat your traffic.
3: Ambulance 12 en route to St. Mary's, 50.
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1: 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Again, it's 1234 Hermosa Avenue for an ambush slaughter. No weapons seen. Unknown intox. It sounds like she's on some new medications. I am trying to confirm if she is in her vehicle or outside currently. It sounds like she might be running in the roadway again with no shoes on. She's described as a white female, 49 years old, wearing a peach-colored sleeveless shirt and shorts.
0: Pick up.
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0: 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This would be for a 49-year-old female, conscious breathing, having some type of psychiatric issue. Do you have a long route? Code 2 stage.
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1: 38479. 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
0: Thank you.
1: Welcome, Tenderita.

One dispatch on Tech 3. For what it's worth, I put up a couple signs on Cocoa Valley Trailhead, and I've had two folks leave so far.

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1: Saying she was last seen possibly northbound on 13th Street. They're saying she could be in the back alley to the property, but they don't have eyes on her currently.
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0: 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Ambulance 1, show you both around 2672 Mitchell Court. 52-year-old male, conscious, breathing, vomiting, and dehydrated. 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
0: Going in route, Canyon View Park near the playground for a report of a male subject who is using a charcoal grill. They're having some sort of party and there are coals that are RP stated are going everywhere. Male will be wearing a black shirt and is under a pavilion at the address near the playground again.
1: Copy. Could you have law enforcement respond?
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2: Union route. This is at the Canyon View Park playground area. I'd be advised that there's a male using a charcoal grill at the address, and coals and sparks are going everywhere. We do have an engine en route. They were requesting law enforcement, and I'll get you back as soon as we have one available.
6: I got
2: 1042.
7: 3500. That's your contact. I can take the back on that.
2: Copy. Thank you. 1042.

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0: Davidson, Earl Becky. Hey, I'm going to be en route to you to help close some of those trails down. Do you need anything from the annex before I leave?
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2: I talked to a couple of BLM guys. They're working on getting some other resources out here as well.
0: Okay, Jeff and I were talking about maybe running some crime scene tape over some of the gates and stuff, but I'm leaving the annex now.
2: And that's exactly what I've been doing, putting them over the signs and stuff like that. So I'm going to check Kingsview, check all the trailheads and stuff back here, make sure they're all vacant.

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1: 2537.
0: I'll be over on TAC 3.
1: Okay.
2: Go ahead. 15901, hallway lane. All I could get was last name Bettis. Contact was made through the video doorbell system. Break.
3: Twenty-five twenty-eight, continuing. 15970, Holloway. 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
4: Sam 2258.
2: Good.
4: Just advising, I think this is going to be in the area you guys are canvassing. We got a call from a property owner at 260 North Trail Canyon Drive. Advise, she's not on scene. They do have a water pump and well, if that could be useful. They were also concerned for a neighbor, John Berger, who lives off-grid. Is he going to come onto the property? She was wanting to make sure he was contacted.
2: Right, copy. We'll work on that once we're done. Working the north of B and a quarter.
4: Copy.
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5: 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Charles Carson was contacted. 970-261-6475.
4: Copy.
2: Ten to zero, Sperber sector.
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1: Copy.
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1: 46.
7: I'm just following up. Did we get Fruta to deploy that communicator there on Kingsview?

0: getting their resources out there now, but they got two cars and blocked off.
1: You were talking about the Cocopelli one, or we talked about the Kingsview going back to the different trails that way?
0: Kingsview, sir. I'm over here now, so I'm going to try and get you a head count on cars and stuff back here.
1: I copy, thank you. And then just so you're aware, Road and Bridge is working on getting some barricades out on that that road going from Mac to Loma, where all those trails are at.
0: Good copy. Thank you, sir.
2: Well, Becky, do you want me to go to Hawkeye, or do you want me to go to Kingsview with you?
0: If you don't mind, it sounds like there's going to be at least 20 cars at the first parking lot up here at Kingsview. I'll probably use you up here, and then we'll develop a plan.
2: Copy.
1: Rebecca Sperber.
2: Go ahead.
1: Do we have the boat staged in the west end in case we need to do a hasty?
2: Negative. I could turn around and get that done. Copy. I'll grab it and bring out west.
1: Okay. I'm sure we can probably stage it with BLM there at the Loma Boat Launch. I think they have somebody stationed there.
2: Good copy.
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5: 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Roger Landing, contacted 970-260-5286.

0: Berber, Kansas.
1: Go ahead. That copy. We're on our way.
2: Somebody could just tell me once those blocks or the blockages are in place, just so we can notate it. And there are numerous people back here on horseback. Do we need to be getting different assets out there with UTVs, or? I would suspect that they probably will be out by the heat of the day on their own. However, the only way to get them out would be somebody else on horseback.
0: Okay, I copy.
2: I think the MMA just is doing a flyover, so we'll be able to get a good idea of where that fire is now. We'll let you know what we need to do after that.
3: Copy.
1: All right, she's not wanting to stop and talk with me, but she keeps coming back and forth between 12th Street and kind of the Spoons turn-in area.
2: An eye and a half. I'm going to try to type some notes in.
4: Where'd you come?
3: 1051.
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1: Just for what it's worth, you do have two Fruta PD guys at Slick's Bottom in Team 2 right now with the closure, but they're just waiting on more permanent stuff.
0: Awesome. Thank you.
2: I got another homeowner for you.
0: Perfect.
3: 52.
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1: it. 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
0: Got it. Wait, one in protected custody.
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1: 15451 hallway. It is a secure gate, no access to the house on the property.
2: Engine 8, ambulance 6. 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They're in contact with a female.
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1: Go ahead.
0: Have you guys tried to get down to that I and a half road area?
1: Yeah, we're complete. I'm typing notes into the call.
0: Okay, cool. Thank you.
2: Name is 22 at the VA.
3: And 0 Davidson. Hey, you're gonna have a silver Tacoma coming up towards you in just a minute. Hot cap. He's clear to help. His buddy's back there trying to do evac stuff.
0: Okay.

0: Yeah, sir, if you have the code for that gate to that subdivision, can you throw that in the comments just to make sure we have it?
1: Yes, I will, and we have the gate locked open for now.

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1: One five five two nine, be in a call.
0: Copy, confirming 15529.

0: 2685. I'm clear assist. Thank you.
1: Clear to 308. I'm going to be clear up here, and I'll be in route back to the cab.
2: Copy, 1100.
1: Thirty-four sixty-six. Myself and 3933 will be following the ambulance up to St. Mary's.
2: Copy, 1100.

0: Spectrum Rescue Ambulance 4, possible stroke, 3186 Hill Avenue, 3186 Hill Avenue. Code 3, timeout 1101.
1: 1, B-Boy and a quarter, Aaron Robinson, 970-650-0755.
0: 4. Copy. Just advising your volume is extremely low. Ambulance 23, showing in route 3186 Hill Avenue. This is going to be for a 93-year-old female, conscious breathing, possible stroke. Code 3. Break. I'll show you clear.
2: Ambulance 23, ambulance 42. We're 32 in business loop. Do you want us to take that one?

0: negative 43. If you guys could just go to that other call, we'll handle this one.
1: Okay.
2: Dispatch, ambulance one. Not seeing her. You struck one, clear.
0: Dispatch, squad 21. In route with ambulance 23. Copy update.
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1: Stuck.
4: Go ahead.
1: Finish looking through this map. If you want to push all the way west to the very end of Vienna Quarter, there's like two properties that end there before they butt up against Gore's property. It's Erdman and Bowman. And there's like one or two properties to the north of that as well. And I think that'll cover everything for us.
4: Okay, copy. Do you want us to go south on 14 and a half to that other one that's right there, too, and go east-west?
1: No, let's just stick with everything north of Vienna Quarter. They're going to have another meeting here, and if that changes, we can run back out there, but let's just do everything north of Vienna Quarter.
4: Okay.

0: Sure, Higgins. Hey, you want to just keep going? That gold car's there. We'll go park in the alley and then come around.
1: Copy that.
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2: Are you in the EOC with Captain Sperber?
3: If I'm there in a briefing, but I can't come on.
2: So we're getting a request from ops from one of his resources on the ground saying that this is in Utah. It's the picture right. There are resources that are in that area saying that that needs to be evacuated. Right. It is a Utah residence. I don't know if we have a phone number for that and if they want us to go out there and try to facilitate that.
3: Stock Robecky.
2: Good.
3: We should have, dispatch should have a phone number for them. They're in our fire district and they're just over the border off of DS Road. If you take a right, it's about a mile in.
2: Yeah, so that I've got a pin on it. I'm just want to know if they want us to go out there or if we can call them and tell them that, hey, they need to be evacuated just based on how this fire is acting.
0: Copy, thank you.
4: 22-6, stands that for me.
3: Negative, sorry.
2: Wrong channel.
5: Sorry, 308, clear assist.
0: Are you?
2: Not fully briefed up yet, but I can tell you right now the call would be yes, let's help facilitate that. Probably can do it with one unit if you have somebody somewhat familiar with layout, but it literally is drive to the end of DS Road and then slightly into Utah and back into Colorado. It'll show on your maps. Yeah, I've got it on Onyx. I just am not the one to say yes, they need to evacuate. I don't know if I have that authority.
3: Yeah, we're not ordering anybody, so I think it's appropriate.
2: Okay, I think we can start with a phone call first. If dispatch, if you're able to get a phone number for them and try to give them a contact and let them know that we'd like them to evacuate, please.

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0: 25-20. One, five, four, two, one, Holloway, last of Baber, 970-250-7944, break. That's K9, Roadie's handler, break. 15451 is Anthony Fernandez, 970-640-7633. We'll make contact by phone.
1: Confirming the last four, 7683.
2: Where are we going to take them?
0: 33.
1: Yep. 2250.
0: Good.
1: Sperber was okay with going in there to tell them to evacuate. We're still trying to find our contact information.
2: Yeah.
3: We'll make contact. If not, then I will head that way, but I'll hold up on that until I hear from you guys.
2: Okay.

0: 5705, sounds like they're in a briefing. I'm trying to get myself in there and get up to speed, so I can leave in.
1: Okay, I don't have anything urgent. I can wait.
2: Please agree.
3: Can I take that call on 31.5? Thanks for holding it.
2: Of course.
0: Back, Todd. Be sure and get a phone number from that ops person. I'll want to when I get up there.
4: You want it from ops or from the IC?
0: Technically, we would be working for ops. So.
2: Paging Ranger to Station 2. Engine 2 responded to 835 Patterson Road, the retreat at Harbor, for a commercial smoke alarm. Timeout 1114.
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2: 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This can be in building number 3. Came in as a commercial smoke alarm for the first floor, kitchen smoke, and pole zone 4. We are calling inside currently.
5: 2 copy.
2: 1114.
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2: Engine 2, copy that.

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0: A traffic complaint, area of 29 in Patterson, break. Continuing, we have all lights out in all directions at 29 in Patterson, possibly a power outage in the area. We are advising traffic. Sounds like they have lights out all the way to 30 Road and possibly down to Orchard as well. End of information, 1119.
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2: Seven two zero, 939-2915.
1: Three nine two two one five.
3: Right to the cancellation.
0: Beaver.

0: 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Engineer.
1: Engineer.
0: Yeah, please be advised the traffic lights at 29 and Patterson are currently off.
1: I copy.

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Power outage, 29 Road and Patterson Road. Lights are out all the way down to the area of 30 and Orchard. Hearing confirmation, 1121.

0: CM-2215. It sounds like we may have a son on the phone. We're discussing with the mass. He's on site, but I don't know if he's willing to evacuate.
1: Know that we're asking him to evacuate.
0: Well, contact info for others up there.
1: I still need to continue down there, or am I good to go back?
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3: 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We're on fire watch 6 minutes.
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0: in from a nearby address advising that their subject has a 5x5 to 10x10 fire going. No one's tending to it. It's not threatening any structures, just brush on fire.
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1: Good, Trish. Hey, has anybody made contact with that residence at the end of Mary's Loop, the cliff dweller?
2: I'm not sure if that one got contacted, but the guy in the, at the end of the Loma boat launch, that group did.
0: Okay. SL boat one is staged at Loma. I'm going to head towards Hawkeye.
3: Canada Zero, followed.
4: .2265. Can you shoot me out on that weave at 3276 Yellow Group?
5: Beaver.
6: .2685 on that one.
2: Thank you.

Engine 2, respond to 1346 Texas Avenue, Unit A, Adam, 1346 Texas Ave, Unit A, Adam, for a CO alarm going off. Timeout, 1130.

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1: It will be en route from Wolf Patterson.
3: Copy, engine 2 showing you en route to 1346 Texas Avenue, Unit A, Adam, for a seal alarm that's been going off. Went off this morning and again recently. No one is feeling ill, but everyone's waiting outside.

0: Cindy was able to reach the occupant of the picture ranch that we were going to send you to. He is evacuating. He'll be leaving in an F-350 round with Utah plates.
1: 11:31.
2: Red.
1: Clifton Rescue, third call for Clifton.
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0: 10-0, go ahead. Your assignment is complete. Do you have something else for us to do?
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0: Copy.

0: 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Code 2, timeout 1133.
1: Rush 21.
0: Rush 21.
1: We're on scene. There's no active fire. We'll be investigating.
0: Copy 1133.
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3: Stuck here. We're done with Holloway. We're going to start on Black Ridge.
4: I copy. Yeah, we'll just, everything's south. I don't think there's anything north of that. That's all BLM.

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1: Wildlife 440 on this program here.
0: Yeah, I have a number of parties here at Kingsview Road that are wanting access into Pollock Canyon to help with to help some landowners back there. Road is blocked off. Didn't know what the direction was on that.
1: Copy. 4203, go ahead.
2: Take care of that. 1T227, I believe, Ken Zero. We did the blockade there.
1: Copy, Wildlife 440. 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
3: Yeah.
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5: Okay.
1: 2685.
5: 2685. Both units are clear of the CAD. You can clear the SAM unit. I'll put some notes in.
1: Copy.
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0: Good.
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1: Ambulance 3, Engine 3, respond to 2395H Henry Road, Beehive Assisted Living, House A, Room 1. 4A, subject 2 is feeling sick and is vomiting, has a fever. 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
1: 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She is vomiting, has a fever, and low O2. 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
0: Trillion Route, area of 23 Road in Bluffport. The RPO's passerby saw a what appeared to be a beer bottle with a rag sticking out of it set in the rocks in a dry area. No one was seen around it, no smoke or flames, just concerned about the fire potential. Copy 1141.

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0: Closing and turning around to the Dollar Tree, Rimrock Avenue. RP is a door dasher. Advised that they believe a blue minivan has been camping in the parking lot for a few days. Numbers, no weapons seen. Appears to be occupied by an older white female. Hispanic male and a small dog. Also been seen to be intoxicated. No weapons seen.
1: Copy.
0: I'm 42.
1: Thirty-four sixty-nine. I'll be en route to the CAD, and I can advise on the back.
0: Copy, 142.
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0: 27. I'll go to ride with him on TAC 3, and I'll head up there.
1: All right.
0: Wildlife well, officer, are you guys fine if we let people through that are wanting to evac?
2: Yeah, I just pulled up here, so I'll check with them.

0: 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Sir, the solo vehicle in the Devil's Kitchen trailhead, we made contact with the RO. They'll be working their way out.
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2: Can you back 37-9?
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0: stuck, lady. Roger and I are almost done on being a quarter. Anywhere else you need us to go?
1: Once you're done, just hang out at being a quarter, 16 and a half, and make sure we didn't miss anything.

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2: 428.
0: With the unit showing en route, 2862 Hall Avenue. The RV advised that her niece and her niece's boyfriend have been arguing all morning. No intox and no weapons. Right? And the RP and his elderly parents also live there. We're working on further.
1: I copy.
0: 750.

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0: Just advising, we did just have Damien call in and said he was available for a phone call now.
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2: I'll be contacting that van. It looks like a blue Dodge Caravan. 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
1: 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It's going to be Aaron Morning, 702-810-8164.
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0: 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And can you give me the last four of the phone number, too?
1: 8164.
3: State unit number 2, letter C is in Charles Rick. Two from the can, I'll be in reference paper.

0: 27, 28.
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1: 558-29 1/4 Road, Unit 1. Case number is going to be 26-21102. Break. I'll throw the secondary in the notes. We're not going to need any assistance from the PD. And do you mind attaching 2622?
0: Copy.

0: East Orchard Mesa, Palisade, respond to 3688 F Frank Road, 3688 F Frank Road, for a subject who is hot and dizzy and passing out. Code 3, timeout, 1157.
1: Generator, unknown ETA, but we have several callers saying that they're needing assistance with traffic control. 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

0: Ambulance 6, showing you en route to 932 Northern Way, Unit A, Adam, for a 69-year-old female. She is conscious and breathing. She fell while walking with her walker, is needing assistance up. Code 2.
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0: 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Show that there this, we're responding to that second call, code 2 from San Aries, unless canceled by MS 41.
1: Eight Jurassic.
2: 42.
1: Copy, 1202. It's a Shane Road again, Shell Station at 403 Jurassic Avenue. I have a report of a male subject who appears to be passed out in a gold-colored Chevy Cobalt. It's going to be by the gas pumps, and RPE has been unable to wake the subject up. We are also starting a squad break. Continuing plate on the vehicle should be Edward Sam Lincoln, William 69. Copy code 4, Firm Rock Dollar Tree at 1203. Both units just advising, the RP is also reporting it looks like there may be a knife next to the subject.
2: 1203.
3: Step Contreras, was that for ITEC? Mine's up and running, I figured it out.
4: Okay, will you give hand hand when you get a chance?
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2: Okay.
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1: 2685.
2: 31 respond to 403 Jurassic Avenue. 403 Jurassic Avenue, the Shell and Fruta. Unit B as in boy. Law enforcement is en route for a subject who is passed out in their vehicle. 3. Time out, 1205.
0: Male did make a statement that he was going to commit suicide by cop. RP's reporting that the male was also hurting their mother. Break.
3: Can you repeat?
1: I'm just wondering if I'm helping the maintenance guys. Because the Grand Junction, it looks like the city guys are pulling away and the lights are working at 29 and Patterson.
0: No wind talks, it's a lot of yelling going on. Subject will be a 17-year-old male.
4: I copy. Just confirming based on the notes, they are separated.
0: Abram.
4: I copy. I'll be starting with a phone call.
0: Copy.
5: She's on scene. Be back in about 30 minutes.
4: I copy. Thanks, sir.
0: 4327.
6: 4327. I'm clear, sis, and you can
0: pass
2: me
6: the
2: suspect.
0: Copy.
2: 31, copy, sis.
1: Hey, Mr. 31, you're at the base 50.
2: Last unit, repeat.
1: Please show ambulance 21 in St. Mary's, 52.
2: Copy, 12, Lieutenant.
1: Thirty-four twenty-eight.
2: Please
1: send me a test off of my secondary. I'm go for

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1: Showing you en route to stage in the area of 403 Jurassic Avenue, B. Shell Fruta, Unit B as in boy. Law enforcement is on scene for a 35-year-old male, not conscious, is breathing, passed out in their vehicle. Code 3, 1208. Correction, code 2 to sit.
0: The city guys are stopping here. I'm going to stop with them. Would you just show me out of this location?
3: A-firm, I'm having some troubles already, so can you go to 2 real quick?
4: Yeah, switching. I'm at the EOC.
1: Good afternoon. On duty. And I'll be en route to 6311.
5: Out.
1: Hey, from Red.
5: Frank Boy King, Paul 09.

0: August River. Go ahead.
1: So, I don't think we're looking to close the entire monument, but on that west end, on that dirt road that turns into 16 and a half, our belief is that there are some gates that either Parks or BLM has there. We may be able to close access up that area of Glade Park. Right? And move through there where I need to. Can you have either you or one of your guys?
0: Yeah, BLM was already on part of that. I'll have him double check the rest of it.
1: Okay.
2: Sperber Fog, this is Buzz. I'm tracking. We're in our area, heading up to Black Ridge. We'll dummy lock that area so we can get in and out. And we're going to check out Holloway Lane. That'll be the easiest entrance for any fire apparatuses. Don't believe there's a gate. We're just going to put cones across it.
1: Yeah, so Don, what I'm looking for specifically is where it turns from National Parks to that that dirt road going up towards Glade Park.
3: It's going to be Colorado Plate, and we're Sam Lincoln, Frank 95.
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1: 1214.
3: Bogstuck, we are complete.
2: Dispatch ambulance 42.
1: Ambulance 42.
2: We're going to be upgrading our response at the request of ambulance 41 from exit 42.
1: Sorry, there was a lot of background. Can you repeat?
2: We're going to be upgrading our response at the request of ambulance 41 from exit 42, I-70.
1: Copy, 1215. 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
1: Copy, 1215.
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1: Copy, 1215.
3: 5335 traffic.
2: You know, start me at that. 28, I'm in
1: route. Thank you, 1215.
3: We're going to be at Dollar General, yellow golf cart.
2: Yeah.
1: 3457.
5: The lights are out at Orchard Ave at E and a Half Road.

0: Ephraim, I believe County's been advised of that one as well.
1: Got me.
2: Came back to a Barbara Flynn on a 2006 gold Chevy Cobalt.
1: Okay, out of where?
0: Copy, 3428, copy to rest.
1: I'll still have that way. Out of Grand Junction?
2: Out of Clifton.
1: Copy.
3: We just annotate that all of Hawkeye Road and trailheads have been contacted and cleared out. Nolan Fire is going up Mack Ridge for a lookout. They will notify if they locate anybody back there.
1: Copy.
2: 2681, copy direct.
1: 81, copy.
4: Hey, they were working on this morning some road and bridge barricades for both ends of Hawkeye Road. Can we get an update on that?
5: Can you give us some guidance on that?
6: Can you log a plate and also run one now?
0: Hey, we're good.
6: David Young, Victor.
1: And I'll be parked on the west end.
5: Okay, you broke a little bit. What was the location?
1: There's an out-of-district ranger on the west end. I can't remember his name, and I'm going to be parked down here on the MAC side.
7: 2622, can you just note that we started the search warrant?
1: Hey,
7: 11:30, I spoke with the sign shop, or traffic shop. They were going to be in route. Again, that was at 11:30. They're getting closures for that area and through the valley and side vendor.
5: But I think it's on my end. Break dispatch, did you copy that?
1: Last unit.
5: BLM Ranger, it was digital on my end. Break Lev Falk, can you repeat that?
7: At 11:30, I talked to county traffic. They're going to be en route out there with signs for and card closures for that area that Rebecca's talking about, Hawkeye, and then Rabbit Valley and Sidewinder.
5: Copy. Right, 10-0 Fog. I'll see if I can get EOC to tie you in with whoever is doing that for Road and Bridge. You can go direct with them.
4: Okay, copy.
7: 10-0 Love. I'll text you their phone number.
4: Copy, thanks.
0: Thank
5: you. And all Glade Park teams are back at the staging area.
0: Then, shut money.
5: Okay, I'm with you.
0: It's swinging around 2210, Highway 6 and 50, room 220. The ERP is a manager, but if there is a guest that's yelling at staff, he's possibly on drugs, no weapons seen. He's in the room currently, possibly damaging it. We're working on further.
1: Okay.
0: 1220.
5: Three, four, six, nine, I'm clear.
0: Copy, 1220.

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0: Copy. Record Colorado and eligible on a Texas deal, and I have the details on his code 6s.
3: Avenue. Come in as a zone 1 front door. Area information only at 12:22.
0: Also, you ready?
4: Go ahead.
0: Copy, training code 6 at Nathan Nolan, Hood, Isaiah, James Morris, F80. Described as a white male, 5'6", 125, black over black, versus a C-dis misdemeanor out of GJPD, FTA for gay, I was found at 1500.
1: He's on scene.
0: Copy, 1242. 550, and that would need confirmed.
4: I copy. Can I get his descriptors?
1: Get a hold of traffic. They are currently en route to make the closures from you to Rabbit Valley.
2: Copy. Thank you. 53:21. You can show me out with that Ford Escape.

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2: I'm sorry, I just want to confirm that those were Sieges.
3: One was Sieges and one was a Muni court warrant that needs confirmed.
2: I copy. Can we work on confirming that?
3: Copying, testing 1227.

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2: Forty-three thirty-six. Good afternoon, it's Circus.
1: Good afternoon.
3: Fog love tech three. On North 16½ Road. This could be a park service gate. I don't have a key to it.
1: 3460. That muni warrant is confirmed. Falcon 1230.
3: Confused on what gate we're talking about. Are we talking about the one on North South North 16½ Road or the one that goes into Black Ridge?
4: Sorry, I was thinking they were one and the same. Which one are you saying, Brock?
3: The one on the main road. I thought that's the one that Sperber was talking about.
4: Well, if it's closed and locked, leave it as is. That's all we care about.
3: No, it's open and unlocked on the main road.
4: Okay, maybe let's close it to dummy lock it then.
1: Yeah, well, we have a power outage in that area.
4: Yes, sir. So I may come down and look at which one you're talking about a little later to pinpoint exactly where.
3: Copy. I will be shutting the gates on Black Ridge so nobody can get back up in that area. They'll just be dummy locked for now.
4: Okay, sounds good.

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2: You en route 2300 Zuni Drive, 4A, 88-year-old female, conscious and breathing. She has tingling in her face and is unable to use her left arm. Code 3.
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2: 1234.
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2: copy.
5: 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I'm at the search.
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6: I don't think Casual necessarily needs to check.
1: Okay, I'll leave that to you.
6: Canazero fog.
1: The copy through traffic, we'll work on it.
6: Hey, also, I see up here thinks that the most likely place it's going to jump is around Knowles Canyon Overlook. If you have a law enforcement resource you can spare to work that area, it'd be advisable if BLM's not already on it.
7: Starting at 68.5.
2: Copy, 1235.
1: Fire apparatus acting as a spotter up on Mack Ridge, maybe, or further down?
6: Yeah, I think more in terms of just ensuring nobody's going in there, just an extra, visibility.
8: Fog agree.
6: Good.
8: Yeah, the MMA ship was up just a little while ago, but air attack is up. Also, there's these tanker and some seats in the area of Knowles Canyon right now.
6: Okay, again, I was just addressing a rumor mill about it maybe jumping the river already. I'm skeptical that it has, but just in case.
8: Yeah, we're over on this point across the interstate where we had that fire, a year or two ago at the campground. But looking back that way.
6: Okay.
2: Three, engine 3, correction, ambulance 11, engine 3, respond to 101 Orchard Avenue, 101 Orchard Avenue, for a subject with chest pain, code 3, timeout, 1236.
6: 466, looking up.
2: Copy, 1236.

0: Okay. 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We can take that call on first day.
1: I'm sorry, last unit repeat.
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1: Top Romeo 3, showing you an engine 3 en route to 101 Orchard Avenue for a 34-year-old female, conscious and breathing. She's having chest pain, high blood pressure, and vomiting. Code 3, ambulance 11, I'll show you clear.
0: Look.
1: 1237.

0: Hey, Matt, did you see that trap light to the left?
1: I did. I think he's still going. I don't think he noticed.
0: Yeah, he's pretty far down there now.
1: Brown, see if we can get out of the road. Oh, never mind.

0: love song. Sounds like you've got at least two out-of-area rangers that I assume do not have this channel. Is that accurate?
1: 3305.
2: Did you attempt to commit the assault at St. Mary's Opium Run?
1: Avern, 1239.
3: Trejo Wilson, I'm going to head to that as well, just so you know.
4: Manning the east end.
0: Not seasonals, are they our park rangers?
4: Probably. Hang on. You said they're your recreation staff.
5: Yeah, I copy.
0: Roll back, you love. Just so you're aware, they won't have any radios that I'm aware of. They may have VHF, but our uniform would have radios.
4: And then I'll work with him to make sure he's got contact with them on the other end.
1: Thirty-nine forty-one.
6: Hawthorne parked.
1: Southeast 1240.

0: 3,500 amount, and can you attach 3,428 and keep that as well?
1: Hey, friend, 1241.
0: 3,460, I'm out of jail. Ending is 70.

0: 2642. 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To 856 Tyndale Court, and the case number is 26-24063, and I'll be at the stop on the phone call.
1: If you're good for a little bit, take a stroll out towards Rabbit Valley, if you would.
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1: Copy, 1242. Forest Service 78. I'm currently headed east out for Valley. 466, status check.
2: I'm 5321. He's heading your way.
0: Got my directions backwards. It's been east. I'll have you check Sidewinder and I'll roll towards Knolls on the main road.
1: Okay. Go ahead.
3: For the contact, they'll be out with the PD on this.
1: Copy.
3: Cops now.
1: Copy squad routine for a highly intoxicated male. What was the first part?
3: Can we get another unit routine?
1: Avery. Yes, Avery.
3: Mary's go to.
1: Okay.
3: Anyone clear?
1: Copy.
3: Hey, from the PD.
1: Thank you, 1244.
0: 3457, I'm out.
1: Copy, 1244.

0: 3466.
1: Go ahead.
0: Do you want to go out to stage, or are they all right to come in?
1: I mean, we're in contact with one, room 220.
0: Copy. I got a new fire farmer's market, 1245.
2: 2685. Ma'am, can you change this to a GB, please? And I'm clear assist and a secondary of MHC. Can you show me on my cabin?
0: Okay, sir.
3: See the red roof in room 220 for a highly intoxicated male. Code 2, 1245.

Ambulance 6, showing you route to the Red Roof Inn, room 220. Law enforcement's in contact with a highly intoxicated male requesting you respond code 2. Code 46.

0: 3471.
1: 3471.
0: We're code 4. You can disregard the other unit and disregard squad.
2: Six, go ahead.
3: Law enforcement is advising you can disregard. I'll go ahead and show you clear.
2: Six, copies clear. Thank you.
3: 1248.
4: Working on that.
5: I have another request of you that's more detailed, but I'll let you finish that one and then call me.
4: You tried to call, I wouldn't go through.
5: All right, I think I'm on Wi-Fi now, but I'm going to get the Starlink from hand, and then I can make sure I have phone contact.

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0: 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I think their printer in the intox room is on.

0: Dispatch, ambulance 1, you're out to St. Mary's. Engine 4 is clear.
1: Thank you.
2: 2685.
3: Ma'am, if you need somebody to check on that fireworks on Meadowvale, you can send it my way.
2: Hey, got me. This is one caller for 13 Meadowvale Way, referencing kids throwing pulpits during the fire ban. 3 kids and 2 adults.
3: Copy, ma'am. And you can call me assist.

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2: 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Again, 24122.
1: Okay, here you go.

0: Fog, Sperber.
1: I'll say we had some issues with trying to get that gate closed at 16 and 510, so we figured that out.
2: Put some cones or something up. I may run down and take a look at it here in a minute, and or when I meet with him, we'll sort it out. Yeah, saw that. Thank you.
3: Call 53.

0: 3460. I only received the dangerous drugs warrants. Can I also get the muni fax, the muni warrant fax?
1: Copy. I'll see. I'll try it again. I know I faxed both. We'll see if I'll go through a second.
0: I copy. Thank you.

0: 3460. Yeah, I just want to confirm, you got the $1,500 one, but not the 550, correct?
1: Correct.
0: Copy, I'll try that one again.
2: We'll be in rounds for some paper.
3: Can I get a second to my location routine?
4: Thirty-two eleven. I'm in the area of 3496. I can take that.
0: Copy, you're in the area of 3469. 3460, I just faxed that again. Let me know if you receive it or not, please.
1: I copy, thank you.
0: Welcome, top to 4.
4: 3217.
0: 3217.
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2: Owner has been located. Dog is code 4. You can show me clear warning. And would you please clear my action?

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1: Copy 1255. Surviving. There's a note in your call paroles requesting a contact from a reference taught me.

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0: Love, Fog.
1: Go ahead.
2: When you think about it, turn your Kotak on if you don't have it already.
1: Hey, it's on.
2: Marker. Actually, it looks like it laid right over the top of you. Just confirming that's the open gate that we can't close.
1: Negative. The open gate we can't get closed is on North 16 and a half road at the forest bound or the park boundary.
2: Okay. I'll change that label name and then I'll mark the other one. I just realized I was looking for the wrong one.
3: 3467. Plus unit showing route 1730 North 17th Street. The RP is calling from 1720 North 17th, advised that there was an adult male that was chasing a 12-year-old child down the street on foot. So this is an ongoing issue with this male. He was possibly intoxicated, and he is now leading in a red Subaru with silver decals, a plate number. We're working on further.
4: 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En route from the PD.

0: 3469.
1: Units will be attempting contact at Unit 30.
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2: 3946.
0: 3946, stand by 1, break. 3428, 3471, can you copy on an assault that just occurred at the Las Colonias Dog Park?
3: 3428.
0: 3471. Both units showing around area of the Las Colonias Dog Park. Therapy's advising that her boyfriend, Tristan Bales, just hit her with his closed fist approximately 10 ago and is now leaving on foot towards the trail from the dog park. Tristan has no weapons. He's described as a white male, 40 years old, wearing a gray hoodie and dark jeans. He's actually going to be riding a black, blue, and white bicycle. He is not intoxicated. We're working on further.
3: Copy.
0: 1301.
1: B946. From auto at 2695 Bain Lane.
3: Dispatch in those one. Had some ears.
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1: What's your call sign on there?
2: ABC IDT.
3: That's coming back. Clear valid on a 2006 silver Hyundai sedan. RO is a Dustin Kittleson at the cash.
0: Thank you.
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0: Dispatch from Pod. Do you guys know if we have a rep in there from Center of Excellence out of Rifle, a state rep?
1: It's going to be a Brenda Goff. She's wearing a black tank top and black shorts, but I said she would meet you at the trail. Right? And with date of birth 8/30/85, he's showing clear suspended.
0: Actually helpful for us, but it can be time consuming if you don't know what you're doing.
2: Yeah, Fog, we don't have anybody from Center of Excellence in the CP.
0: And my other thought, because they're very good at it, is we could see if we could get a SAR coordinator to come in and help, and they could just start dropping pins based on addresses, if you think that's feasible.

0: We copy, Jim. Let me think about that. Okay, not sure how well it worked after the fact anyway, but the SAR coordinators did a really good job with dropping pin sharing locations, and or the Center of Excellence can help us with that, but they'll need the call notes.
1: Copy, 1306.
0: That's a fair point, because most likely it will. The pin drops always end up being a little too big.
1: 1306.
0: Okay. Might be something we can work on up here, too.

0: 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Assuming you get along, can you look at the last comment in the call notes references? Southbound South 8 and 4 Tusker.
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0: Ambulance 6, respond to 625 27 and a half road, the Commons in the dining room for a subject who has high blood pressure and swollen hands. Code 2, timeout 1312. Copy 1312.
1: Can you create me an assist?
2: 2265.
1: The substation is the CAD. It'll be in the phone.
2: Copy.
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0: Colorado, Edward, Adam, Queen, Victor, 39.

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1: Tax three.
2: Good.
1: I'm not sure if you're tracking, but it sounds like a county traffic unit didn't bring enough barriers. They should have enough for Cocopelli and Hawkeye, and one for Rabbit Valley. I told them to go get us another one for Sidewinder.
3: Okay, yeah, I talked to the lady at the number you gave me.

0: feel like my staff's going to be reaching out or talking directly right now, telling me to get you another barrier.
1: I copy. I got Katie Harris is going to run some tape across the Sidewinder entrance on old 6 and 50 there.
0: Quite a bit of traffic last night coming through there as well. I ran out, so I just want to make sure it gets closed.
1: Okay, thank you.
2: I'm on marker 13 and 13, 17.

0: 3428. Can I get the case?
1: Okay, from case number 38506. Again, that's 38506.
0: Captain.
1: Welcome, 1319.

Units are a possibly intoxicated driver, area of Monument Road at Broadway. This will be for a four-door maroon sedan, eastbound on Monument from Broadway. Partial plate number, Adam Frank Mary, 01. Break. Here be advised, they saw the vehicle exit from Lunch Loops. There were females hanging out the windows, and they were swerving all over the roadway, passing subjects on the right. Last seen headed eastbound on Monument. End of information, 1320.

0: 3466. All three units are going to be out on foot just south of the Oak Star Bank.
1: Copy, 1321.

0: 469 and 3305. Could you possibly copy on a timed out trespass at target?
1: 3305.
0: Okay, initially en route, area of target. The RPO is an employee. I said they had a William Mons who has been previously trespassed back in the store. No lane talks, no weapons seen. Great. The target is in a gray shirt and blue shorts with unpaid merchandise. He did have a cart full of items. He advised that the mail is still at the mall. It's currently outside near the JCPenney's, and he has a red bicycle.

0: For Valley Station 31, respond to 162 Drumlin Circle, 162 Drumlin Circle, for a subject who's fallen is needing a lift assist. Code 2, timeout 1328.
1: I copy. 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
2: 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He fell and is unable to get up on his own. Could do.
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1: Can you call the dispatch supervisor, please?
0: I'd love to.
1: Thank you.

0: 3519. Can I get the case number?
1: 3519, case number is 38505. 38505.
0: I copy the engagement.
1: You're welcome. 1332.

0: Rich, rep in the EOC.
1: Yeah. Maybe everybody just been contacting my phone.
0: Okay. I'm going down to take a look at this, but I think we probably should get another road closure sign on that one that Love identified. I'm going down just to double check it, but I dropped that pin on it.
1: Which, give me an idea here. Is this the boundary gate that we're talking about?
0: I shared a pin drop with dispatch on it, so they've got it, the exact location, but I'll let you know for sure here in just a second.
2: Dispatcher, no, place some route, St. Mary's, go to.
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0: Sperber, fog. Okay, my bad. That's actually the gate that comes, that closes off the monument from South 16 and a half road. I don't think we're quite there yet of closing that one, but it's probably controlled by monument personnel.
1: I see we have a parks ranger on, and he's roaming around. Can you go direct with him? I would like to do a soft closure on it, just because we've done the pre-evacs for that area, Holloway, and up through that area.
0: Might still be people coming up that way, and if we close those gates, it looks like a hard closure. So we may have some road and bridge, something up to do that.
1: Copy. If you would get with the National Parks guy and just find out what it would take to get that shut, and then I can work on the other.

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0: Either of you anywhere near the south 16 and a half or north 16 and a half road exit off of the monument?
1: I'm on the west hill right now. I can head that way.
0: Okay. I'll just hold here for a minute. Wait until you get over here.
2: Not even a two. I'm at aisle 8. I'm a little...
0: Right, either one of you be perfect. I'll be active if you gotta call me if you get delayed.

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0: 3469, has William Mourns been ran in this call yet?
1: Stand by line. For 69, that's negative.
0: I copy. Can we try possibly looking him up on our date of birth?
2: Let me know what you find out from Mark's guy. I think that it would probably be the best option to just do a soft close on that, not lock it. Instead of have room up there.
3: Yeah, I agree. I'm hoping we can get like a local traffic only sign or something here, because I do think it's an escape route that we need to keep open, as well as an ingress.
2: Yeah, I don't want to lock it. I just want to deter people from going that way.

0: 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Okay, I think I got all of our physical closures marked on the contact map. You should be able to see them.
1: We're clear contact. We'll be in the area on notes.

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0: Both units are going to be clear of the cat and will be out of the office.
1: Copy.
2: 4303, your phone is out.
1: Copy.

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Code 2, timeout 1346.

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0: Stock Love, Tech 3.
5: Good.
6: 3467, I'm at the crash at 12th and Grand. Additional unit for traffic control.
0: That it won't be locked. We have cones down there, but they keep driving around them. I don't know if you can get somebody from the traffic unit to go put a barrier up.
5: They're coming through a Holloway lane to go where?
0: Up into the closure.
5: There, that would be up to the OC if they can get a barrier up there.
0: I copy. We put cones at the private property, the BLM boundary, but we've had folks apparently just driving through.
5: Hopefully they'll get the point sooner than later.
7: I copy the request. Give me some specifics or a pin on the map so I know what we're talking about.
0: Herbert Love, I'll text you.
7: Copy.

0: this Chicken Ranger, they're going to work on getting the soft enclosure, even if it's just cones. Ideally, a sign that says local traffic only would be perfect if we can request that of Road and Bridge if they have time.
1: Okay.
0: Stuff you want to go to the Holloway Lane and the BLM route up there and go ahead and just hold that up closed for us, please.
1: On my way.
2: Abram.
0: Don, you're talking about right there at Holloway and BLM route 707?
2: Yeah, Abram, just at the end of Holloway Lane at the private. Technically, the whole road's private, so they're trespassing if they're coming through.
0: I copy.
3: 3509.
2: I'll be clear report.
3: Copy.
1: Well, Sperber.
2: Go ahead.
1: I know from dispatch they were looking to send some crews up to the towers to be able to make sure we had some defensible spaces around them. Would this be in relation to that?
2: Cable wrapped around with a dummy lock on that one. This is another access point to the west.
1: So you think that if we got some sign saying road closed, or something similar, that would at least detour it?
2: Abram, we have a gate up on top, but if they get past those cones, which without a sign, they can go left and right and affect any firefighters.
4: Just advising, no injuries reported, and I just wanted to confirm, is there any unit heading this way?
3: April 3469. Go ahead. Can you return the data, please?
2: You can go and disregard your SO deputies heading to Holloway Lane. We're going to send a ranger over there real quick. He'll sit there until we can hopefully get a sign.
0: Okay.

0: Pat Fogg.
1: Yes, sir.
0: Lieutenant Aldrin should be showing up with some food. If you can, direct him to where the roadblocks are so he can get something to them. I'm going to run out the S roadways.
1: Here, boss, we're just waiting for taskings.

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2: For a community hospital, 1359.

0: 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Can you attach me to the crash on 12th and Grant?
1: Okay, 3460.
2: I'll have the westbound lane shut down for a minute.
1: Confirming westbound Grant.

0: 3509, can I log two, please? First one's going to be Edward Adam Sam, John 40. Break. Second one's going to be David Frank Nora Young 00.
1: Copy.
0: And if you could get a tow started for a gray SUV, heavy front end damage.

0: 3509.
1: Can we also get a tow start for a gray Chevy Silverado, heavy side damage, and airbag deployment?
2: Go ahead.
3: Hey, that animal call, would you be able to give me a phone call? I just have some info that might be relevant.
2: Absolutely. I'll give you a call right now.

0: 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We're just going to send everybody eastbound.
1: Sounds good.
0: Sorry, westbound, that way.

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1: Let me back out of the pad, and I'll be contacting staff again.
0: Kathy, 1403.
2: Nelson, gotcha.
3: What?
2: This guy's pulling out here. Can you just stop the traffic so he doesn't get hit when he's backing up?

0: 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We're getting at Great Cliffs at 2510 North 12th Street, Unit B-Boy.
1: 3471.
0: Valley, respond to 300 West Otley Avenue, Family Health West, Hospital Room 4, for a subject being transported to St. Mary's, BLS transport, code 2, timeout 1404. Seen unknown intox. Described as a white male, 30 to 40 years old, with a buzz cut, missing teeth, last seen wearing dirty cargo shorts and moccasin shoes. We're still working on further.

0: 509.
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2: A 58-year-old male, conscious and breathing, needed to St. Mary's as a direct admit for kidney stones. Code 2.
1: Cut the update.
2: 14-7.
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0: 3466, 3503, moving en route. 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The RP says 805 female was staying with her friend. RP came to pick the friend up, and the code 5 female stole the RP's keys and locked the door behind her. The call figure is now hearing yelling. It sounds like they're getting into a verbal argument, and RP's yelling that the female's spitting in her face. We're trying to work on further.
5: 2227.
6: 3458. Go ahead and attach me to that as well.
0: 1308.
1: 3471, I'm not yet at the
5: CAT
1: scene
5: with RP. Zona, Robert, Adam, Adam, 7, Paul, 6.
1: Okay.
4: CAD, or staff, may advise that we're in line for the theft, and we can clear this GOA.
0: Copy. Just advising, there's a follow-up holding for you when you're available.
4: Copy. You can send it to me now.
0: Thank you,
5: 1409. 2227. She just noted white Toyota Prius. It went through a barricade at the Loma Boat Launch, and the subject is not very cooperative.

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0: 4332. 9327. 25 Patterson Road, Manatee Heights Care Center in front of the care center on Patterson Road for a subject slumped over in a wheelchair with an unknown problem. Code 2 to stage, timeout 1411.

0: Copy, we'll respond.
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2: Yeah, if she was pushing it, I don't know where I lost sight of her, but she was in front of the building.
3: Description.
2: Blue jacket, gray pants, and a hat.
3: Back up.
4: Ready for a 7-1? Myself and 3501 are going to be out with that mail-in. I'll be switching the data.
1: Copy, 1413.

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0: Ansel Eaton. That's a negative over here. I'm going to go down to Freddy's and Subway.
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0: I'm probably completely misreading this, but it sure looks like the only smoke that would indicate any kind of heavy fire activity is due south of my location. And that puts it not too far from you. Just be mindful of that.
1: I copy. I'm currently watching it. I'm just going to get place at the rattlesnake, make sure no vehicles are in there, then I'll get out.
0: Okay. And are you seeing it roughly to your southwest?
1: You know, more western for me where I'm at.
0: Make sure I wouldn't see things.

0: Fuck, Contreras, did you just pull out of the fire station?
1: No, it was me, what's up?
0: Your tailgate's still down?
1: Probably.

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0: She says that her name could be Tammy.
2: All right, copy. Freddy's is clear. Gonna check Subway.

0: P, that's needing to make access to family off Holloway Lane. They're looking for a phone call. 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
1: Yeah, they're fine to go up there. They just can't go into BLM property at the end of Holloway Lane.

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0: 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There, be advised that there is a male sitting next to the dumpster at the address. They have ongoing issues with people digging through the trash. Unknown intakes. Unknown weapons, right? The RP is getting the second hand from her daughter who went to take the trash out. The male scared her. She ran back in the building. Unknown description at this time. They can't see him on the cameras.
1: Copy.
0: 1425.
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2: 2728.
1: 720.
2: Could you mind showing me up to the office in 9 minutes?
3: 38, I'm clear.
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1: 66?
0: 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I'm going to be on the west side of the gas station behind a brick wall.

0: 2642. You add me to 2971's call, and we'll be in route to the cabin.
1: Okay.

0: Berber.
1: Where we could see the fire a little better, Bray. It has gotten pretty active in that Knowles Canyon, Mead Canyon area, kind of in between them, I think, probably over close to the river.
2: Knowles, Mead Canyon, we can get to see if it's getting close to the river.
1: It's hard for me to say that. I can just say that's where it's very active right now.

0: Right.
1: We do have fire apparatuses that just went through Rabbit Valley, heading that way to the Knowles Overlook, south of the river. Sorry, north of the river.
0: Yeah, as active as it is, I think, and that's what the IC told me. He thought that's where it would most likely jump, if it's going to jump the river.
1: I copy. I'll pass the word on to our LAs that are holding the blocks over there.
0: Starting to pick up just a little bit due west, which is more the concern for Glade Park, but it's not near as active as that area.

0: 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I'm out.
1: If it's
2: 3471, I'm off route.

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2: Hey, phone.
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1: 25, anyone?
0: Negative contact. I'm going to be on the phone.
1: I got it.

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1: Copy.
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2: Can I get an RO on a plate, please? 2642. Edward Henry Lincoln, Adam 49.

0: 23, can we turn you to a Norma Burbridge at that address?
1: I copy, thank you.
0: You're welcome.

0: course.
1: Myself at 28, a traffic stop at 28 Rhode Island.
2: I apologize, he has the background. Just confirming, traffic stop at 28 and Elm.
1: Hey, firm, and you can show 3428.
2: Copy.
0: You can take me off the board. Have a good day. I'll be right in my head.
2: Copy.

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0: C311.
1: Ma'am, I'm going to be en route to EOS here in like a minute. I can take a look at that well for the 55 on my way.
0: Thirty-four twenty-eight.
1: Closing around, he was laying on his back, appeared possibly in his 70s in hiking style clothes. Fine. Copy. And the call taker is probably going to notify state for info as well.
2: North Ave, east of 12th, Wyoming plate 5, Paul, 5-2.
1: Copy.
0: 3428. Get out another unit and I'll be on data.
1: 3509, can you start towards 3428? I apologize, 3509, did you copy? Copy, 1448. 727.
3: I'll be out at the town hall and maybe around this animal call.

0: 2681.
1: 2681.
0: Can you change this to a Trafi and I'll be on this?
2: Just walked up on you guys?
3: Yeah, you're from Hayden Parker.
2: Somebody's hollering over here that he just knocked somebody off that bike and stole it.
1: 2680. Both units are clear of the event, and I will be clear of the event.
2: Want to approach that individual.
3: Newton's going to go over there. You have to stay with Tammy.
2: Back up.

0: 30 for 60 degree
1: long. David, clean Victor, Victor 15. Oh. 34 69.
2: Go ahead, sorry.
1: Were you trying to call your RP? She's calling back in saying you got connected.
2: You did, but I'll give her a call here in a second.
1: Copy, thank you.
2: We have two today, and they'll be on data.
1: Copy, 1451.
3: Thompson Road, 182 and a half Thompson Road, for a subject who fell in the bathroom. Code 2, timeout 1451.
0: Copy.
3: Jones 4, engine 4, showing you en route to 182 and a half Thompson Road for a 76-year-old female crutched and breathing in the bathroom and then get up on the ground.
2: Around the northeast corner.
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0: 3469, can I get an incident number?
1: Hey, firm incident number 38514. Again, that's 8514.
2: 3217, I'm out at 28th and Elm.
1: Copy.
0: .3469, thank you for that number.
1: Welcome, sir.
3: Just a few minutes. I should have my phone available helping the wildland fire guy change a tire.
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1: Just confirming, still code 4.
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1: 3467, showing you code 6 at 12th and North with Natalie K. McCloskey, 26 of 63, described as a white female, 6'3", 175, brown over green. This will be a CJIS misdemeanor out of Clear Creek County Sheriff's Office. FTA traffic offense, bond is $1,000. Cash or surety, statewide extradition.
0: Thanks, Alfie.

0: 3466. Can I get a case number?
1: Confirm case number 38513. Again, that's 38513.
0: Copy, thank you.
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0: Testify 3, timed out code 5. I'm holding at 20 Elm Avenue. The RP, signed code 5, was making statements about people stalking his house, that he was on an online chat with these people earlier, and every time he looks out the window, they hide from him. This has been going on since yesterday, and that they look like they're going to shoot him, but he never saw any weapons. We do have one previous code 5 from him. I've got no units.
1: 3458, I'll be wrapping this call up here shortly, and I'll take that, so just hold it for me.
0: Copy, thank you. 1450.
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2: Sixty-three eleven. There's a male sitting on a rock off the side of the road, literally at the 55 in the eastbound lane break. As I passed him, he was drinking out of a water bottle, and he has a hiking bag right next to him, so I'm guessing that's going to be him, but there's no signs of distress.
1: Okay.
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1: Here the cat. I'll be in a PD on this.
0: Copy. Can I do?

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1: 3428, showing you code 6 at 526 28 Road with Celia Campbell, 82796. Described as a white female, 5'2", 130, blonde over hazel, break. Municipal warrant out of Greenwood Village Municipal Court. FCA for shoplifting, bond of $1,500. State's statewide extradition, but it also says it's a PR bond. We'd have to confirm.
0: Copy. Can you confirm that?

0: 33 left. If we could just plot ahead at our location, code 2 for a female having an insulin issue, Rick. Just east of 12th Avenue, or just outside of the north end of the stadium.
1: Can I face?

Ambulance will respond to the area of North Avenue and North 12th Street. Again, North Avenue and North 12th Street for a female having issues with her insulin. Code 2, 10-5-15-06.

Ambulance 1, showing you around 30 of North Avenue and North 12th Street. Law enforcement's in contact with a male having insulin issues. Going to be just east of the intersection. Requesting you code 2. Thank you, sir.

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1: Hey, sir.
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1: 3457. 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
0: Copy, 1516.
2: Here to deliver a summons.
0: Okay. Thirty-four sixty-nine. Can you copy on a verbal? We're getting at 566 North 25th Street. 566 North 25th Street. 3479. 3469. 6 North 25th Street. Have you advised that she has been arguing with her boyfriend, Donald Moon, who was refusing to let her into the house? No intox and no weapons involved, right? Call taker could hear them arguing initially. It sounds like they are separated currently, but the RP did say the boyfriend was earlier and kept raising his fists up at her. We're still working on that. Hi, Captain. 1570.

0: 26-22, 26-42, Cuba, Falcon and Code 5, subject 568.5, 31 and 3 quarters road. Again, 568.5, 31, 3 quarters road.
1: 22, Robo.
0: Hey, Cuba, Phoenix, showing around to the area of 568.5, 31 and a quarter road. The RPA lives at that address, advising that there's a male in the alley screaming and cussing. He is intoxicated, break. Weapons. Advising he's wearing a black shirt and jeans. His pants are halfway on break. Continuing, the RP advisor daughter had to walk right by him to get through the gate.
1: Yeah, the call is 2940 on board with me.

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3: 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I'll be in the area trying to find Amos. They'd like him issued a trespass notice.

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0: Clear evidence and clear the office. I'll be clear, sub break. Back on the other 31.5 for a call.

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1: 3467.
0: Not far from 3469. You can send me that call and make me a primary. That's right there, yeah.
1: Got me. 3471, direct Pelican Tracer.
0: 3471, I copy,
2: I'll continue if you can clear 3469. He's out. 3469 for information. It appears there's no vehicles at the driveway, and there's no no one outside the CAD. I'm not hearing anything break. I'll wait for the other units to arrive to contact the house.
1: I'm happy.
3: 642. 3642. Can you drop me a squad for a male highly intoxicated?
4: Two is fine, man. 2622 Vendetta.
1: Thanks. In 2692, could you advise if it's just that park that's just north of that address, 3179? 31's recorded, by the way.
3: Hey, firm, if they come in the alleyway behind City Market Complex, they'll meet up right with us.
1: Copy.

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0: 4333.
2: Go for it.
0: 4332. 2685.
2: Go for it, man. Thank you.
0: 2681.
2: Go for it, thanks.
0: Copy that four and edit checks at 1529.
1: 12569 32 Road. The alley behind the city market in Clifton. Law enforcement is on scene requesting squad code 2 for a highly intoxicated individual. Timeout 1529.

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2: Copy, ambulance 22, showing you en route to the Clifton City Market in the alley behind the City Market for a highly intoxicated subject. Law enforcement is on scene requesting code 2.
0: Copy.
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0: Name.
3: Colorado plate, David Queen Tom, Lincoln 86, break. David Sam King, Union 60.
2: Code 4. Ambulance 3, respond to 215 Rice Street, the Mason County Jail, to the Sallyport for a subject who attempted suicide. Code 3, timeout 1531.

0: Ambulance 3 showing you in route to the Mesa County Jail to the Sallyport for a 52-year-old male, not conscious, is breathing, attempted suicide by hanging. Code 3.
1: Ambulance 3 copies.
0: 1532.
1: Thirty-nine forty-one. Lincoln Park.
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3: Having backside difficulties, will you clear me assist on this 3317 is going to continue to see if you can locate Amos Sprouse and put me on maintenance. I'm going to go back and see if I can.

All units are in traffic completing the exit 37 Clifton, heading westbound. There are two trucks and a Dodge Charger that seem to be playing around, speeding up and slowing down. Brake. Okay, it's a dark blue Ford single cab truck, plate given Robert 45 Boy Young Nora. Brake. Carrying a gray Ford Raptor, plate given Frank Paul Adam Edward 17, and a white GMC Sierra, plate Boy Tom 8, Zebra 75. Here it is, 5038.

0: 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I'm sending you a threat to be on my phone.
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1: Pretty prevalent.
0: He's starting to get a property call. That's pretty.
1: 1539.
0: 3466, even claiming report.
1: Copy, 1539.
2: Thank you. This is going to be 17629 Road, the Orchard Mason Market. RPC observes a blue L.L. Bean bike left next to a trash can, as well as a leather backpack and a leather purse left under the stairs. The RPC is an employee concerned they were possibly stolen. Requesting you come take a look.
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0: 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Code 2, timeout 1545.
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0: B Boy and a Quarter Road, for a 51-year-old male. Correction, 51-year-old female, conscious and breathing, having abdominal pain. Code 2.
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0: 1545.
3: Dispatch ambulance 4, we're clear in the same areas. We can take that.
4: Head on intact, no weapons seen. He's described as a 45-year-old white male, 5'9", medium build, wearing a red shirt and shorts, and carrying a large black backpack.
5: 1546.
4: 3469.
5: 3469. I'll be clear assist from this call and route to the PD.
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0: 2622.
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0: That male is being transported by squad. You can clear my back, let's get some quick notes.

0: 2962. I'll be around to Animal Services.
1: All units are attempt to locate a possible DUI driver at 30 Mason Street Sheriff's Office break. It's an attempt to locate vehicle slashing I-70 mile marker 8 heading eastbound. Vehicle is described as a Hyundai Transled truck. Plate given 4 Sam Henry 7194. Unknown state number, white and color brake. He's swerving around the road or be concerned of intoxication or a sleepy driver. Here at 1547.

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0: 3428.
1: 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You can clear us, GOA.
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0: 3458, log a couple plates.
1: Okay.
0: First is Charles Union Henry, William 78. Right. Edward Queen Nora, William 27. That A contact with one.
1: Copy. Can you do that?

2622 trespass. You can add 2642, and we'll be at the Clifton City Market. And I'll be at data.

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1: Can you fax Celia's warrant to booking to finish that one?
2: I apologize, I forgot. I'll get it sent over.
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0: 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Where are you at?
1: We're waiting at the bathroom. It's occupied right now, so he's possibly in there.
0: I'll meet you over there.

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0: 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Have a good day.
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1: This is Angel Street. 2265, can you hear me? I have pit stop.
2: 2265.
1: 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Go for it.
2: 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Right? 3458, status check.
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0: 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Can I get the case number?
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0: 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Thank you.
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2: 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ETA is going to be about 520.

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0: 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Code 2 response, timeout, 1614. Aging Grand Junction, Station 6.
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0: 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Thank you. 2656 Patterson Road. It'll be in the dining room area. Just for an 89-year-old male. Conscious breathing. Has severe edema in his legs. Code 2.
3: 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We can take that call for 16.
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0: Ambulance 16, medical transport picking up patient at St. Mary's, 2635 North 7th Street, ER room number 24, returning the patient home, code 2, time out 1660. Ambulance 16 showing you en route St. Mary's, ER room 24 for a 78-year-old male. He's conscious breathing, transporting to the Commons. Code 2.
1: 16, copy.
0: 16, 17.

0: 2622.
1: Mail was issued a trespass summons. We will be in the area of the 32 Road Bridge break. Our male was walking around with a child, and we're just going to try to check the area to find that kid.

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1: 3457.
2: Hey, just so you're aware, the whole Black Ridge BLM area has been cleared out. Gates are secured. And we've removed everybody that was in the area. Break. Do you have an update for that road closure stuff for the end of Holloway?
0: 6 juvies in total and no adults seen. They were concerned they were going to hurt them.
1: Copy.
0: 1621.
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3: Sherwood Park.
4: That's all, guys. Is there anybody at the
0: cell? Three NASD flood on there. What do you need?
4: We're away from our vehicles right now. The juvie we're with is saying his dad is a Eric Marland. I'll try to get some more information. You guys can look at that.
0: Okay.
1: 67, copy direct.
4: And Matt, it sounds like this kid just ran away from the Good Hope Circle area. I think his last name is Erickson. I believe this one's ran away a couple times.
0: I got it. Matt Strouch, are you sure it's not Carson Erickson?
4: Abram, that's him.
0: Okay, supposed to go 557 West Good Hope Circle.
4: Perfect, we'll get him back there. Thank you. We're just a good bit away from our cars right now. We're on the 32 Road Bridge.
0: Do you want one of us to meet you over there and hold on to the kiddo for you?
4: I think we're good right now. I got Cross with me. Should be able to get him back to our cars. I'll let you know, though. Thank you.
0: You want to call parents and let them know you're on your way with them?
4: Yes, please. Yeah, depending on how he's going to behave here in a second, I might need someone up on the 32 Road Bridge, but I'll let you know.

0: Yeah, Matt, if you want to just park on the 32 Road Bridge northbound, I just don't want to put you in a bad spot where traffic's coming over.
1: Okay, I'll go south up north.
0: April.
1: Okay.
2: 1620.
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0: credit card management stroke. I cannot get a hold of either parent.
1: So you're trying? Yeah, we'll get Matt up here and then try to get him home, and we'll just work through it there.
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1: Twenty-two, is that for me, ma'am?
3: Information, I did run a Carson for you. 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

0: EMS3CM1 respond to 2594 Patterson Road, Western Slope Memory Care, room 146 for a patient with a head injury. 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
1: Ambulance 6 arrived at St. Mary's.
2: Sir, would you mind taking a look at the traffic on the board for Fall Creek and advise how you'd like us to handle that one today?
1: Fever.
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1: Copy,
0: 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Memory care, room 146, for a 74-year-old female, conscious and breathing. She had fallen last night and has an injury to the head from this. She is also currently having difficulty breathing. Cutting up, code 3.
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0: 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I just sent the page.
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0: All units, area traffic complaint at Fall Creek, 1.5 miles just east. On the right side of the road, RP states there is a male running a forestry mulcher at the address, hitting passing vehicles with rocks. Rick? Certainty may start a fire. Looks like he's trying to protect his property by removing the brush from the address. RP saw this 20 minutes ago. Aired at 1635. 2220.
1: Yeah, I'm up here on Glade Park. You can put me on that fire call.
0: Thank you.

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0: 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I'll be in Rosamond Kid.
1: 2193. Entire traffic on primary, about a SARC up Lake Park somewhere. My computer's not working. Can you tell me what the info was on that?
2: 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The RP let her 16-year-old son go camping with a group of subjects, and they haven't been able to contact them. They've been out there since Friday morning.

0: 2220.
1: Yeah, I'll handle the SAR call, and if I need help, I'll get a hold of my people. And are the coordinates on the CAD, is that correct?
0: The coordinates are the last known location from Life 360.
1: Okay, that's what I thought. Thank you.
0: Thank you.
2: May the two be on board. I'm going to be going to 557 West Good Hope Circle. And starting is going to be break.
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0: Copy 1639.

0: 2962. I'm out. Can you look up?
1: I'm
0: Colorado, Charles, Union, Ida, Robert, 2-4.
1: Confirming, Robert, 3-4.
0: Robert, 2-4.

0: 2220. Yeah, I don't see any coordinates in here. Do you have those?
1: I apologize, I had to goof that up. There's no coordinates. That location of the CAD is the best location the mother has via Life 360.
0: So the intersection of MS Road and South 16 and a half Road?
1: That's it, sir.
0: Okay, can you tell me what those coordinates are right there?
1: Wait, just one.
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0: 3496, 3490. Can you copy on that subject trespassing at cruise control, 555 Colorado Ave?
1: Go ahead.
0: I have the coordinates, if you're clear.
1: Go ahead.
0: 38.86870-3463 by -108.7628-21025.
1: Copy on the first set. What's the first four numbers after the decimal?
0: 8687.
1: Okay, copy.
0: They said a male was on their front patio that has been 86th from the address, and they would like him formally trespassed. Break scene, unknown intox, puffs, off jersey, black pants, tan shoes, and long hair. BRP thinks he's still in the area, but unknown which direction he left in. Possibly Amos Sprouse.
2: Copy, 1644. 2728. I'm out. Landing is going to be 553.6.
0: Copy.
3: Hey, Matt, we're just turning on to F Road.
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0: 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I'm US. Have a good night.
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3: 3484.
1: Both units showing en route 32 Hill Avenue. It was originally an open line with a female yelling that a male took her purse. The male was yelling back at her, saying it's in her vehicle. They continue to argue, and the line disconnected. On callback, we're getting no answer.
3: Copy.

0: 5335, how can an alarm community care of the Grand Valley and Palisades, 731 Iowa Avenue?
1: Copy,
0: excuse me, Grand Valley Community Care, Palisades, 731 Iowa Avenue. The zone is the radiology door. There is an inside phone in your call notes. Did you need it back?
1: All advice. Thank you.
0: 3476, can you repeat?
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3: 3490.
0: 3471. Patterson, this will be for a two-vehicle crash, red Dodge Ram versus a red GMC truck. One of the vehicles is blocking on Patterson. They do have airbag deployment, unknown injuries at this time, so we are starting a squad as well, and at least one vehicle is not drivable.

Ambulance 6, engine 3, respond to 24 Road and Patterson Road, 24 Road and Patterson Road for a 2-vehicle crash, unknown extent of injuries, code 2, timeout 1652.

A two-vehicle crash. Law enforcement is en route. One involved party says they're not injured. Unknown for the other. Code 2.

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1: 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I'm US, have a good day.
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0: It's going to be none in the last month. Last alarm was 525, and prior to that there was one in April and then two in February.
1: Thanks.
0: Welcome to Stacy Petty's work.

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2: 3410, looking south.
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1: Kiddo's been dropped off at home. 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
0: 26 Elm saying people are back at his window.
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All units are in attempt to locate possible ready driver 30 to Grand Junction PD. Continuing vehicles last seen headed eastbound on North Avenue from 29 Road, described as a 2010 to 2012 white Honda Accord, California plate number 6, William John, Frank 477. Break. Vehicles seen unable to maintain its lane. The plate number 6, William John, Frank 477 out of California does return clear valid on a 2012 four-door Honda. And correction, last seen northbound on Centennial Road, and finally 1715.

0: 3489, 3476. Can you copy on a puzzle fight in progress at the Orchard Mesa Mavericks, 2696 Highway 50?
1: 3049.
0: 3476. Both units, the Orchard Mesa Maverick. RP is a passerby advising they saw two subjects fighting and one subject watching them fight. No weapon seen, no end talks. We're working on further.
1: Copy.
0: 1717.
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0: 3496, 3484. Can you copy on an assist to squad at Andy's Liquors, 962 North 1st Street?
1: 3484.
0: Both units, you're going to Andy's Liquors. This started off as a trespassing call with an intoxicated male in the parking lot, refusing to leave.

0: the RP then had the male ask the RP for an ambulance, stating that his foot was broken. The white male, approximately 55 years old, thin build, wearing a black shirt, jeans, and sweatpants.
1: Okay.
0: 1719.
2: Respond to 922 North First Street, Andy's Liquors. For a intoxicated subject, law enforcement is en route. Stage in the area. It's code 2. Timeout 1720.
0: RP lost eyes on the two subjects, one described as a approximately 55-year-old white male, bald, wearing a light brown shirt and khaki pants. The other, a 70-year-old white male, wearing a white shirt. They're going to be on the north side of the building. There were other subjects gathering.
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0: Ambulance 1, truck 1, showing you in route 2 stage in the area of Andy's Liquor. Law enforcement is en route for a 55-year-old male, conscious and breathing. He's intoxicated, complaining of a broken foot. Code 2 to stage. Time.
1: Yes.
0: 1721.
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1: 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I'll be riding with 2687. 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

0: 3476, 39, copy on an unknown law problem at the Walnut Park Apartments, 2236 North 17th Street.
1: 476.
0: Both units turning out to the Walnut Park Apartments. The RP is not talking with the dispatcher. The dispatcher is only hearing breathing and coughing in the background and someone possibly trying to speak. Brick. Unknown which unit number, however, the phone location is showing on the southwest side of the D. David building, possibly unit D3. A female is now saying, help me, please.
1: Copy.
0: 1732.
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0: 6. The female is now beginning to speak more clearly. She is stating that someone gave her drugs and she's having difficulty breathing. Confirm she's in Unit D, David 2. We're getting SWAT on the way.
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0: Stage in the area of 2236 North 17th Street, Walnut Park Apartments, Unit D, David 2, for a subject who possibly overdosed, having a difficult time breathing. Good due to stage, timeout 1734.
2: Could you head to the intersection of 7th and Hill to assist 3941 with an animal at large? Okay.
0: Clear for page, Paging Grand Junction, Station 3 and 6.

Ambulance 3, truck 6, respond to 27 and a quarter road in the desert, 27 and a quarter road in the desert, for a subject who's having a difficult time breathing. Code 3, timeout, 1735.

0: Engine 3, respond to 2601 Belford Avenue, the Garden Village Apartments, Unit 90, for subjects using a charcoal grill. Timeout 1736.
1: Six.
0: Ambulance 6.
2: I believe that breathing difficulties in our first due. We're available. We'll take that call for ambulance 3.
0: Copy, ambulance 6 showing you and truck 6 en route to 27 and a quarter road in the desert, 27 and a quarter road in the desert for a 48-year-old female, conscious and breathing, with difficulty breathing. Break.
1: 1737.
0: Continuing, female is in a brown RV just past the cattle guard. Ambulance 3, I'll show you clear.
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0: Engine 2 showing you en route to stage in the area of Walnut Park Apartments, Unit D, David 2. Law enforcement is on scene for a 67-year-old female, conscious and breathing, possibly overdose, states someone gave her drugs, is having a difficult time breathing. Could stage.
3: 1738.
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3: Copy. Thanks, 4. Engine 2, stage.
0: Copy, 1739.
5: Ambulance 12, stage.
0: Copy, 1739.
1: Got me. 3428. Squad is staged. Are they able to respond?
6: Thank you, code 4.
1: Got me.
0: Ambulance 12, you and engine team responding.
3: Engine 2, copy.
0: 1739.
6: GOP showed back up. I'm going to come down 11 and a half, road back to DNS, make a pitch loop. I'm sorry, say one more time. I'm just going to make a loop back over the staging area down 11 and a half and DNS.

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1: Accidentally dispatched yourself? 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

Ambulance 2, engine 8, respond to 2914 for May Ave, 2914 for May Avenue, for a subject who's weak and dehydrated, not completely alert, code 3, timeout 1748.

0: All units, possible burglary in progress at 334 Teller Avenue, 334 Teller Avenue, 3484 primary, 3496, can you assist?
1: 3484.
0: Both units, turning onto 334 Teller Avenue. RP is hearing someone trying to get into RP's carport door. Has not actually seen the subject, who's only just hearing us. Right. RP has the door locked, is afraid to go out and check. Does not have anything out for his own protection. The RP's also parking. We're working on for that.
2: 1750.

0: 3484.
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0: 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She's advising the lab in the backyard is friendly.
1: Recopy.
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0: 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We're going to change our destination to Community instead of St. Mary's.
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0: Just advising, your RP called back in. He's stating that there was a male and a female in his house, and he's waiting out in the street now.
1: Yeah, go ahead and show me out and contact with one.
0: 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Would you like a back to start your way?
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